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0: it's Vanessa Williams here. I'm currently starring as the fashion icon Miranda Priestly in The Devil Wears Prada, the musical. 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By all means, move at a glacial pace. You know how that thrills me. 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Don't miss the season's must-have show. Playing at the Dominion Theatre right now. That's all.
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0: From the Sky News Centre at 5, the Chancellor will unveil new measures aimed at easing the cost of living later. Children aged between 5 and 15 in England will be able to travel on local buses for free throughout August. Rachel Reeves says support's being targeted where it's needed most.
1: This is fully costed and we're fully funded. It's going to cost £40 million and I think that is the right decision to help families with the cost of living this summer. I know that the summer can be expensive for families with children, with the kids off school for 6 weeks.
0: The Defence Secretary has praised the professionalism and bravery of the crew of an RAF jet which was intercepted by Russian planes last month. The British aircraft was carrying out a routine flight over the Black Sea. Some social media platforms have agreed to introduce new anti-grooming measures following pressure from the media regulator. Snap, Meta and Roblox will tighten controls on who can contact children online. But Ofcom says it's concerned TikTok and YouTube aren't making changes to the algorithms behind their content feeds. Gareth Hill from the Molly Rose Foundation says what Molly saw online before taking her own life shows you just how dangerous these algorithms can be.
2: The suicide and self-harm material that was being bombarded at her, and she saw 2,100 posts on Instagram alone in the months before her death.
0: The UK is providing up to £20 million in aid to stop the spread of Ebola in Central Africa. More than 130 people are thought to have died with the illness in the Democratic Republic of Congo and Uganda. Aston Villa are celebrating their first major trophy in three decades after winning the Europa League with a 3-0 victory against Freiburg in Istanbul. Villa will show off their trophy on an open-top bus parade through Birmingham this afternoon. Southampton say they're in a painful moment after their appeal against expulsion from the Championship playoff final was thrown out. They'll also receive a 4-point deduction next season after admitting to spying on the training sessions of rival teams. That's the latest. I'm Daisy Steele.
3: It's Thursday morning, only 2 more days until the weekend. Here's Zara Larsson on Gaydio.

heavy for a Thursday morning. I've got to be honest for you. That was Pinky Up by Cat's Eye, and it's just gone 5:10. It's Thursday morning already. Can you believe it? It's nearly the weekend again. And if you didn't know, it's a bank holiday weekend this weekend, which means you don't have to go to work on Monday, unlike myself. I'm going to be on air on Agadio between 10 and 1pm. To get you through your morning and into your early afternoon, I've got a feeling you might have Gadio on in the garden, having a barbecue, something like that. Anyway, stick it in your diary. I'll be around on Monday. My name's Nat Evans. I've got Madonna and Sabrina Carpenter on the way with Bring Your Love, a track that I've fallen in love with because it's super sexy. But right now, I'm going to play you a bit of Becky Hill. This is right here on Gadio Morning.

Girls Aloud with Jump. Does kind of make you want to jump as well, doesn't it? Anyway, I like it a lot. It's 20 past five and it is Thursday morning, the 21st of May, which means June is around the corner, which also means summer is around the corner as well. I don't know if you've heard the news, but apparently we're in for a heat wave this weekend. I am looking forward to it. Friday, Saturday and Sunday for me are going to be sitting on my veranda, topping up my tan. Remember that little bit of sun we had a few weeks ago? Well, I went quite dark then and I intend to go a lot darker because my friend Georgia thinks that she can get darker than me and I am determined to not make that happen. My name's Nat. This is Early Breakfast on Gaydio. Here's Jodie Harsh with

0: Only Dijon with Satisfied. It's 5:30 and it is Thursday morning. And how's your week gone so far? Hope it's been a good one. You not got too wet? Yeah, it's been a bit pants, hasn't it, this week? But yeah, as I said earlier, it's going to be a lot nicer this weekend. I have got, before 6 a.m, some Melanie C for you with her, one of her latest called Sweat. I've got Harry Styles, American Girls. Are you going to go and see him in concert? Because if you are, I am jealous. If you've got a spare ticket, please get in touch and take me. I've never seen him live and I would absolutely love to. Next, though, Kelly Rowland with Work. And this is KDO.
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20 to 6 Thursday morning, practically the weekend, only a couple of days to get through, and then you can have a massive lie-in if you want one. I know that's what I'm going to be doing Saturday morning. Although, I think I'm going, a friend of mine got in touch with me yesterday, asked me if I wanted to go to, I think it's the 90s disco thing that's happening down here in Brighton. So yeah, I might be going to that. Saturday night might be a late one for me. We will find out. I'll let you know, don't worry. Melanie C's on the way with Sweat, but right now, Denise Van Outen. This is In the Evening on Gaydio. And good morning.

If there's something I like more than Pink's music, it's Pink's music videos. I've watched them for hours sometimes. She brings out some absolute corkers, doesn't she? And by the way, Pink, if you are listening, we need some new music from you, because even though I love everything that you've ever brought out, including that one, which was Blow Me One Last Kiss, I want more. I want more Pink music. I am looking forward to it. I am ready for it. Right now, I've got some Baby Rexha for you, though. This is New Religion on Gaydio.

0: If you're a regular listener to my show, you'll know that I absolutely love that track. It's Raven Lanet with Love Me Not, and this is Gaydio Early Breakfast with me and Nat Evans. Now, it's coming up to 6 a.m, which means I'm going to get your latest news on. And then after the news, I've got new music to play for you. And also, Birmingham Pride is happening next weekend, the first Pride of the year. And I'm going to tell you everything that you need to know about that after the news. Stay right there.
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0: from the Sky News Centre at 6. The Chancellor is expected to suspend tariffs on some food products like imported biscuits and chocolate later. Rachel Reeves is setting out plans to ease the cost of living crisis in a speech this morning. They include giving children free bus travel during the summer holidays. She says her number one priority is to help people through the crisis, which has been made worse by the Iran war.
1: This is all about trying to help families with the cost of living. We recognise that things are tough. Inflation has come down, but I recognise that things are still tough for families.
0: Elon Musk's company SpaceX could become the first company to make a $1 trillion debut on the stock market. It's one of the most anticipated share sales in history. Some social media platforms have agreed to introduce new anti-grooming measures following pressure from the media regulator. Snap, Meta and Roblox will tighten controls on who can contact children online. Plans to expand nursery places will fall short, according to the latest research. The Sutton Trust says limited space and rising cost mean the government won't be able to meet its target to significantly expand provision. Unai Emery says Aston Villa's Europa League triumph is just the start of success at the club. They beat Freiburg 3-0 in Istanbul to end their 30-year wait for a trophy. Emery says he won't stop pushing for more glory.
2: We are enjoying each moment and we are working hard to achieve improves and to get these trophies one strong step forward we are doing.
0: There will be an open-top bus trophy parade through Birmingham this afternoon. A new study suggests 1 week of radiotherapy is just as effective as a 3-week course for some breast cancer patients. Researchers at the Institute of Cancer Research say their 10-year clinical trial found cutting treatment from 15 sessions to 5 delivers the same level of cancer control. That's the latest time they learn.
3: It's just gone 6 a.m. It's Gadio. You're hanging out with me and Nat Evans.

It's Thursday morning and it's just gone 6:10. You're listening to Gaydio and my name's Nat Evans. Thanks for hanging out with me. If you're new to Brighton, if you're new to Gaydio, you can hang out with me every morning between 5 and 7am. But listen, it's nearly time for the first major pride of the year. Birmingham Pride is happening this coming weekend and it's going to be another huge year. You've got names like Katie B, Sigala, Danny Beard, who is everywhere, Booty Love, Nadine, and a whole load more hitting the main stage across the weekend. Plus, the cabaret stage and Gaydio's Willis and a Forbid dropping bangers in the dance arena. Now, once again, Gaydio is going to be all over it all weekend, thanks to our friends at Radisson Blue Hotel Birmingham, giving your access all areas pass to everything that's going on, from the parade to a backstage gossip and giggles with the performers. Plus, you might even see our very own Brett Harris and Chris Blackmore popping up on the main stage over the weekend too. If you're heading to Birmingham Pride, we will see you there. If not, avoid the FOMO by keeping up to date with everything on our socials on your radio.

That's Jenny with Dracula, the Jenny remix, and it's 20 past six. And me, like the rest of the country, are obsessed about the weather. And I don't know if you've seen the forecast, because after today, literally, we've got 10 days of sunshine. If you live in London, get ready for a sweltering weekend, because it's going to get up to 32 degrees on Sunday and Monday in London. Now, I've lived in London when it's been very, very hot and it's stifling. There's nowhere to get cool. So that's why I moved down to Brighton, because we've got the sea breeze, we've got the ocean.

the sea, which you can jump in if you get the chance to visit Brighton. This weekend is the time to do it. It's going to be absolutely glorious. But make sure you wear lots of sun cream. Stay hydrated, because that weather is going to be quite hot. My name's Nat Evans, and this is Early Breakfast on Gaydio. Otto Knows is up for you right now, and this is Million Voices.

0: is Be The One by Adam Poore and SG Lewis. And this is Gaydio, Early Breakfast, and you're hanging out with me and Nat Evans, as you can, every Monday to Friday, between 5 and 7, as I said. But next Monday is slightly different because it's a bank holiday Monday, so I'm not going to be around to wake you up in the morning, but I will be around between 10 a.m. and 1 p.m, so stick that in your diary, make sure you don't miss me. In the next half an hour, I have got some Charlie XCX teaming up with Billie Eilish, a favourite song of mine. Danny Minogue's on the way as well. Next, though, Duke Dermot featuring Jax Jones, and it's I Got You. Morning!
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Race UK superstar Michael Maruli, who will be bringing sail on the voyage of a lifetime on board Star Princess. 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I've been there, it's heavenly. 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

Oh, I absolutely love it. I reckon there's going to be a lot of joy going around this weekend. That was Ray and a new one out from her. Oh my goodness, the weather is going to be sensational. With it being Thursday, what I think you need to do tonight when you get home from work is get your barbecue out and get scrubbing it nice and clean. 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Maybe Bank Holiday Monday you might listen to me as well. I'll be around at 10 a.m. My name's Nat, if you didn't know. I've got the lovely Lady Gaga up for you right now. 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
1: I think those two need to make more music together because that has just got sex appeal written all over it, hasn't it? Charlie XCX and Billie Eilish with Guess. And that's your last one from me for today. I'll be back tomorrow morning between 5 and 7. But don't go anywhere because Dave Cooper's up next with Gaydio Breakfast. And on the show today, he's got Lee Pert, comedian, does Bottoms Up podcast with fellow comedian Alan Carr. I wonder if he's going to give any Alan Carr secrets away. Stay right there. Have a wonderful Thursday and I will catch you tomorrow. Bye.
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7: From the Sky News Centre at 7. Children in England will be able to travel for free on buses over the summer holidays. The measure will be revealed by the Chancellor later as part of plans to tackle the cost of living. Rachel Reeves is also expected to suspend tariffs on dozens of imported food products. But she won't force supermarkets to cap prices on essentials like milk and bread. Former chairman of ASDA, Lord Rose, thinks it was a nonsense idea.
8: We are not running now a government which can fund everybody's needs or sense of entitlement. Now, of course I don't want to see children starving, but I don't believe that the problem can't be solved by people being more sensible about the way they manage their affairs.
7: The UK is providing £20 million in aid to stop the spread of Ebola in Central Africa. The funding will go towards supporting frontline health workers and improving infection controls. SpaceX has announced plans to float on the US stock market. The share sale could make Elon Musk the world's first ever trillionaire. Some social media platforms have agreed to introduce new anti-grooming measures following pressure from the media regulator. Snap, Meta and Roblox will tighten controls on who can contact children online. But Ofcom says it's concerned TikTok and YouTube aren't making changes to the algorithms behind their content feeds. Prince William and Tom Hanks are among the Aston Villa fans celebrating this morning after their club were crowned Europa League winners. Unai Emery's side beat Freiburg 3-0 last night in the final, ending their 30-year wait for a major trophy. Villa defender Matty Cash admits he's already been able to enjoy a beer with the Prince of Wales.
9: He's just delighted, yeah. To be fair, he's such a big supporter. He's always coming to the training ground. He's always at Villa Park. And yeah, he deserves moments like these, and hopefully today he can let his hair down tonight.
7: New trials are going to be launched to look into the way fit notes are being issued. Around 11 million letters signing people off work are written up in England each year. That's the latest. I'm Faye Rowland.
10: Here we are, Fake Friday is go. Thursday morning, 21st of May. I'm Dave. It's Gaydio Breakfast. Just gone 7 a.m. How are you going? Let's get you Thursday started. Lee Pert, comedian, He's on the show later on. Got tunes to get you started this Thursday morning. Pussycat Dolls, Miley

0: 7:30 this Thursday morning, 21st of May. I'm David Scadio Breakfast. Prosper and Clooney waking you up with Free Your Mind this morning. Don't know about you, but I'm feeling super refreshed as I wake up on this Thursday, just because I'm a bath gay. I'm a bath gay. Or a bath gay. I love a bath. And that was me last night. Just lounging around, having a good soak. Made sure my head was nice and shaved and whatnot. Feeling great this morning. We've got a lovely show lined up. We've got my beat of the week on the way. We're going back to 1994. Two tunes for you there. For you to choose what we play this morning. It's always nice. A little bit of democracy in the morning, isn't it? How's your morning going? Will you tell me? You can message me straight in the studio on the WhatsApp. 0330 048 400. Got a little bit of great wisdom from Mother on High, RuPaul, this morning. I woke up with this on my feed. That is the wrong bit. Let me play this one for you again. Hang on.
1: There are only two emotions, love and fear, and all other emotions are subcategories of those two. So, I ask you, what is your intention?
0: Hang on a minute, I'm really messing up this morning.
1: I ask you, what is your intention today? Love or fear?
0: not being able to play the flipping RuPaul clip of the farts. Anyway, love or fear, what's your intention today? Great question from RuPaul. Right, okay, tune's on the way. We've got a 90s classic for you, Pussycat Dolls as well, after Miley Cyrus, Midnight Sky on Gadio. Morning!

0: Not me trying to do a motivational little quote from RuPaul this morning and accidentally playing the last part of the clip that's on her social media. That was it. It's me trying to be funny. And that was literally, here, listen to this from RuPaul, I said. She actually did this on her social media.
1: There are only two emotions, love and fear. And all other emotions are subcategories of those two. So, I ask you, what is your intention today? Love or fear?
0: I don't care how old you are, if that's funny, come on. Anthony messaging said it's got to be love, Dave. Especially with 11 days off work. Ooh la la. Ooh to you. And to those who have big fear this morning, big, big, big hugs. Do you know what? What a lovely message here. I've only got one more day after today. And then I'm off for a couple of weeks. I'm going to Ibiza, Anthony. So I am well up for it. I'll tell you what, I actually do have fear, though, coming on air this morning. Because yesterday we had so much to go on. And we were talking so much about Kylie's documentary, which I started watching last night. Have you watched it? Totally forgot and didn't notice that in 1946, Cher was born, which means she's 80 years old. Legend. Absolutely. I mean, you know, if you want a pin-up of an ally, an LGBTQ plus ally, it's got to be her, along with a few others as well. So happy belated birthday from me to Cher, darling, and all those who celebrate.

just know that Sheila Diamond is going to be performing this at Mighty Hoopla at the end of this month. Legendary vocalist. She's been doing all the gay bars, prides and whatnot. Gala, Freed From Desire, a little 90s classic to warm you up before this. It's where I get to spotlight a tune that I think you'll be should be paying extra special attention to. And it comes from Tuvalu. Her tour is going to be happening this year. And she's got a new album, Aristus, coming, which is going to feature this song, by all accounts. It's called I'm Your Girl, Right? Good, funky stuff. And I reckon you should be paying extra special attention to it. Like I said, my beat of the week. If you're listening on the Gadio app, give it a thumbs up. For this track from Tuvalu, it's I'm Your Girl, Right?

absolutely adore this guy, Seku. Queer excellence, if you ask me, Dangerous Lover. On the way to 7:30, but we got to do this. Ooh, yeah. I just knocked my little thing off my fader. In a minute, this little thing's come off. You know, when you flick something a bit too hard and the top comes off. There we go. Trying to break the equipment. Hello, I'm Dave. It's Gadio Breakfast. We are going back in time right now with my time machine. Don't worry, I haven't broke my time machine. That still allows me to go back in time anywhere between 1985 and 2020, this morning's year, all the way back to the year. Oh, what happened in this year, actually? The age of consent for gay men was lowered to 18. Priscilla, Queen of the Desert, was premiering at the Cannes Film Festival. Can you imagine being at the Cannes Film Festival in the south of France, watching, being one of the first people to watch Priscilla, Queen of the Desert? Incredible. If you haven't seen Priscilla, Queen of the Desert, do go and watch it. I feel like it's gay education. These two tunes were also out. I've gone above and beyond, darling, for the gayness and the queerness this morning. Come on. Free, gay and happy. It's like Gadio 20 years ago. What, 20 years old? Of Jocelyn Brown and Kim Mazel. Doing a bit of Dom Smur, No More Tears, Enough is Enough. Coming out crew, Free, Gay and Happy, or Jocelyn Brown and No More Tears. Which one's it going to be? Instagram story at Gadio. Please, I'll give you them again. This is musical queer education for you. Enough is enough. I can't go on. No nonsense gay anthems this morning. Jocelyn Brown and Kim Mazel. No More Tears. Which one's it going to be? Instagram story at Gadio. I'll do the winner before 8 a.m. Leslie Kerwin is on the way with the latest gays and greatest headlines. We've got some Rose Grey and a throwback from Little Mix to do next. Yeah.

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9: With the latest, I'm Leslie Kerwin. Defence Secretary John Healey has accused Russian pilots of unacceptable behaviour after they intercepted the RAF over the Black Sea. The Ministry of Defence says one Russian jet flew as close as 6 metres to an RAF aircraft, disabling its autopilot. He told the Commons the UK has made formal objections against the actions.
10: I've revealed details of the dangerous interference with the RAF rivet joint surveillance aircraft by two Russian jets over the Black Sea. And we have démarched the Russians over this totally unacceptable act.
9: Three sisters who died after being found in the sea near Brighton last week have been named. Jane Adetoro and Christina and Rebecca Walters were from the Uxbridge area of London. Their father says he's suffering unbearable grief following what police have described as a terrible tragedy. And Jenny Gilruth has become the first lesbian to be appointed Scotland's Deputy First Minister. It comes after SNP leader John Swinney became the country's first minister and has been choosing cabinet members for his second time in government. Gilruth spent 3 years as Scotland's Education Secretary and has been married to the former Scotland Labour leader Kezia Dugdale for 4 years. She described her new job as the greatest honour of her life. For more news, please visit gadio.co.uk.
8: Weather.
9: Today will be mainly cloudy, with some showers across northwest England and Scotland. Dry and bright elsewhere, with highs of 18 degrees in Glasgow, 22 degrees in Birmingham, and 23 degrees in London. For Gadio, I'm Leslie Kerwin.
11: Thanks, Leslie. It's around about 7.33 this Thursday morning. Do me a favour, will you? Go on our Instagram story. Come on, you're scrolling anyway. And two tunes from 94. Big Gay Anthems, Coming Out Crew, Free Gay and Happy, or Jocelyn Brown, No More Tears. Which do I play before 8 a.m.? Go and choose.

Blood's great. I Don't Speak French. She's got new music coming out. It's about 8:20 this morning. I'm Dave. It's Gadio Breakfast. Welcome along to Gadio Breakfast. You can tell me how your morning's going. I'll tell you how on the WhatsApp. Save this number, 0330 04 8400. If you've got the Gadio app, head to that message icon in the top right hand corner. You can tell me what's shaking in your world this morning. Hi to Mark Ashton, who, if you're a regular listener to Gadio, I love when Mark messages in because he sends a voice note every now and again and he sounds literally 100 years old. No, I mean, he sounds like David Attenborough, who recently turned 100 years old. The David Attenborough of Gays. He's got a little update for us. He wants to get in touch about a big anniversary for the London Gay Men's Chorus. They're celebrating 35 years. 35 years. With a show called Momentous in London this weekend. It's kicking off tomorrow, I think, actually. It's all about the journey from protest to pride to proper queer joy. And if you've ever seen the London Gay Men's Chorus perform, you'll know it's not just a choir. Proper emotional, great vocals. They've got 6 performances over 3 days at the Pan Pacific London from tomorrow until the 24th of May. Get your tickets at lgmc.org.uk. Honestly, 35 years, that's almost as long as Kylie's career. She's celebrating 40 years and she's still at the top. And so are those boys. Although we can't assume they're all tops.

It's Gaga and Doechii, that's Runway on Thursday morning. People will be strutting on their way to Birmingham Pride happening this weekend. Going to be another huge year. You've got names like Katie B, Sigala, Danny Beard, Booty Love, Nadine Coyle, and a whole load more hitting the main stage across the weekend. We've got the cabaret stage, Dance Arena as well. Gadio's Wiles and Forbid are going to be dropping pure bangers there. I'm off for a couple of weeks after this week, so you'll be able to catch Wiles covering my Saturday night in the mix slot, just FYI. Once again, Gadio's going to be all over it like a

Ash, that's all thanks to our mates at Radisson Blue Hotel Birmingham. We'll have your access all areas pass, parade, backstage, Gotham Giggles with a performance. Brett Harris and Chris Blackmore covering it all for you. Maybe popping up on the main stage. I've said they should do a number. Wait and see what they get up to. If you're heading to Birmingham Pride, we'll see you there. And if you're not, avoid the FOMO. Keep up to date with everything on our socials at Gadio and on your radio. Right, let's get back to the tunes. The results of Time Hop. You've got a couple of minutes left to vote after I do the brand new tune from the documentary that was out yesterday, Kylie, out on Netflix. Brand new music for you this morning. It's Light Up on Gadio.

Have you watched it? The Kylie documentary on Netflix came out yesterday. I've started watching it. I haven't finished it. But my God, it's so good so far. The behind the scenes stuff. They've really dug into the archives for nearly 40 years of Kylie's career. That's the tune to accompany it. It's called Light Up on Gaydio. Thursday morning, a bit after 10 to 8, time to do the results of this. Still love singing along to that. Right, this is where you come in, because you've got to help me decide what I'm going to play this morning. My time machine tells me to go back to a year anywhere between 1985 and 2020. I pick two tunes. You decide which one of them is either your favourite or the least bad, depending on how you feel about my choices. Two tunes from 1994 this morning. I've gone extra gay. If that was possible. Hey, from Coming Out Crew. Going full high energy. Jocelyn Brown and Kim Mazel, No More Tears. Enough is enough. Which one's it going to be? The results are in, counted, verified, kind of. No, they are. Highly, tightly controlled. Display of democracy. 61% of you voting for this is your winner for 1994.

that I'm gonna be the way that I wanna feel. 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

0: Thanks to everyone who voted for Time Hook this morning, 1994. Great choice there. Coming out, crew, featuring Sabrina Johnston. She did another track called Peace. Peace in the Valley, Peace in the City. That one. Thanks to Cameron, Mark, Zach, David, Liana, Jake, Adrian, Brett, all voting this morning. Let's find out when we're going back to. Tomorrow. Have a little look what my time machine says. My last time, actually, for a little while, because I'm going to be off Gadio Breakfast for a couple of weeks. I'm going on me Ollie Bobs. I'm going to be popping over to the island of Ibiza with my friends. Going to be doing a gig while I'm there, actually. Friday the 5th of June. University of Ibiza, if you're going to be there. I'll see you in the bunker. Time machine, what's she saying? Right, okay. Ooh, jumping quite far forward, actually. To the year when Drag Race UK started. I don't know if you remember when the first cast, actually, which included people like Bag of Chips, Davina DeCampo, Bimini as well. Bimini, Bomboulash, as she was known then. The Vivian as well. God rest her soul. US Drag Race was celebrating 10 years on our telly screens. Drag Race UK, however, started in 2010. So we'll do two tracks from that year tomorrow morning. Right, on the way, comedian Lee Peart is going to be on your radio and chatting about his podcast that he does with Alan Carr, what he's up to at the moment. We're just having a little catch-up this morning. Tunes on the way as well from Mel C. Little throwback from Martin Solveig. Little Gadio anthem to chuck in for your Thursday morning after a tune that's all over TikTok at the moment from Pink Panthers. Girl Like Me plays next.
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7: With the latest, I'm Leslie Kerwin. The family of a woman living in Northamptonshire who was found in the boot of a car says more needs to be done to bring her killer to justice. Harshita Brella was discovered in November 2024. Her husband, Pankaj Lamba, who's been charged with murder, is believed to have fled to India. Northamptonshire police say they'll meet with her family this week. Meanwhile, her sister, Sonia Dabas, says officers should set an example.
8: We also want for the extradition because, you know, we need to be set an example for the others it's not easy for us to just kill and run away from here. It's a stigma on UK police.
7: The government has announced a new trial to consider changing or scrapping fit notes from GPs. The government wants to overhaul the current system of signing people off for work, which sees 11 million letters written up in England alone each year. GPs in Birmingham, Solihull, Coventry and Warwickshire will refer patients for support alongside fit notes as part of the scheme. Meanwhile, GPs in Cornwall, the Isles of Scilly, Lancashire and South Cumbria will only refer patients to local services without issuing a fit note. And one of the first non-binary athletes in Olympics history has announced they are engaged. Nikki Hilt, who competes for Team USA in middle distance running, announced their engagement to fellow runner Emma G yesterday. The pair have been together since 2020 and are now both aiming to compete in the 2028 Olympics in Los Angeles. In a social media post, Hilt said they think living in a constant state of gratitude is a big part of what makes queer love so magical. For more news, please visit gaydio.co.uk.
6: Gaydio weather.
7: Today will be mainly cloudy, with some showers across northwest England and Scotland. Dry and bright elsewhere, with highs of 18 degrees in Glasgow, 22 degrees in Birmingham, and 23 degrees in London. For Gaydio, I'm Leslie Kerwin.
0: Thanks, Leslie. It's just gone 8:02 this morning. I'm Dave, it's Gaydio Breakfast. Lee Peart, comedian. There's a podcast called Bottoms Up with Alan Carr. He's on your radio. We're having a nice little catch-up this morning.

0: Marty Solvig and Dragonette. That's Hello. Hello. Nearly past eight this morning. How you going? I'm Dave. It's KDO Breakfast. A comedian, well-known, who used to be the warm-up MC for ITV's Loose Women, if you've ever been in that audience. Infectious Energy does a chart-topping podcast, Bottoms Up, alongside Alan Carr on the show this morning. It's Lee Peart. Lee Peart. Lee Peart, to rhyme with ear. Yes?
1: Oh, yes. Well, some people say Peart.
0: Do people get it wrong often?
1: It is actually Peart. Oh, all my life. They say per. It used to really annoy me. I've kind of made peace with it. but at school, it was always Peart. And then it sometimes I got part. But then I remember on graduation, I was basically like, right, they're going to say Peart. They might even say part. It's fine. And then they were like, okay, in graduating and performing arts, it's Lee Peart. And because I hadn't planned for that, apparently it was filmed it and I just rolled my eyes as I came to collect my degree and everyone burst out laughing. So I hadn't planned for it to be Peart.
0: Oh, I love that. So, it's so good that you just did this video of you rolling your eyes as you collect the fruits of your labour for the last, what, 3 or 4 years.
1: It was like first class honours and I was like, oh, because they'd said my name wrong.
0: You'd have walked on and be like, who's she then? I don't know who she is.
1: yeah, exactly, Lee Peart. But yes, so well done, it's Peart. It's Peart, not Peart. Can't even I'm getting it wrong.
0: I mean, you've got heaps going on, actually. Let's talk about your podcast that you're doing with your good friend Alan Carr. Wine? Are you a bit of a wine connoisseur? Sommelier?
1: I thought you were going to say why then. I thought you were like, why? Why have you done this?
0: Well, that was my second question, but we'll get to
1: that. No, so this is, it's a wine party. It's been, we came up with it about a year ago, actually. And we went on a wine tasting thing over in South Africa, went on holiday, did wine tasting, was like this. And we were talking about it and how the food affects the taste. But we realized we love wine, but we know very little about it, and we wanted to kind of make it a bit more accessible. Mm. And, you know, for when you go to a restaurant, when you look at the wine list and it's so confusing. Mm. So, we do it weekly, and we have guests on, celebrity guests maybe who have their own wine, or we get wine experts to come in and try and zhuzh us up a bit, make us a little bit more cultured.
0: I mean, my go-to thing, I don't know if you do this, Bella, but my go-to is always just go for the second, like, least cheap one on the menu. You know what I mean?
2: I feel like if you go for the cheapest one, then you're guaranteed to get something bad. Second cheapest, it's a bit of 50-50.
0: Is there some truth in that, Lee?
1: No, actually, this is what we found out. Generally, the second one down will be the worst, because they know most people will choose the second one.
0: No way! That's mad, that. So did it used to be it was all right, but now they've actually cottoned onto it and put the worst one for the second.
1: Yeah, look, it's not going to be great. And apparently, you know, everyone puts their nose up towards house wine, but house wine is meant to be what, you know, it's meant to represent the restaurant or the bars. It's usually it's meant to be pretty good.
0: But
1: they say a lot of the time, most restaurants will put the second one in that might be cheaper technically than the first one, or not as good, but they put it down as second one down because they know most people will go for it.
0: I mean, I think you've just inadvertently come up with the name for like an electronic dance music brunch there. House wine.
1: Oh my God, let's copyright it.
0: So we're going to get the artwork done now. Tickets on sale. Lee Peart on the show this morning. We'll chat a little bit later on. Right, let's get back to the tunes though. Melanie C, your album's out now, Sweat. This is

excited to go and see Melanie C next week. She's DJing at Pasha Ibiza. So going to go and check that out. That's one of her latest tunes, Attitude, from her album Sweat, which is out now. Go and stream it. It's your Thursday morning. I'm Dave. More from comedian Lee Piatt, who's on the show today. He's going to be popping up throughout the morning. In the meantime, I want to say a quick hi to listener Anthony, who's messaged in. Honestly, might be the most important question we ask all morning. Apparently, it's National Donut Week this week. Where do you stand on donuts? Jam-packed, or do you want a nice ring? Anthony asks. Apparently, I've just been looking this up. It was started all the way back in 1992 by the Children's Trust. It was set up by this guy called Christopher Freeman after watching a report on the Ethiopian famine in the 90s and wanted to use his craft and industry to help children in need. How lovely is that? Quite importantly, where do you stand? Do you like a good filling or a nice ring? This is what we're asking this morning. Ultimate donut. I love a custard donut. Was brought up on custard donuts. How my metabolism wasn't actually beaten to a pulp, I'll never quite know. If you want to get involved this morning, tell me what you're up to this morning or what donuts you like on the WhatsApp, 0330 048 400. Right, let's get back to the bangers. I've got MK and Clementine Douglas after this little number from a lady who's just completed her run of shows at the O2 in London. Were you there last night? For Ray, this is Escapism.

0: MKA Clementine Douglas this Thursday morning, 21st of May. How are you going? I'm David Skedio at breakfast. Just talking, actually, about Anthony's message about donuts this morning. It is apparently National Donut Week. Apparently, Anthony said, his message back in, he said, I'm a Krispy Kreme's fan. We're talking whether you like a nice filled donut or an iced ring. Get your mind out, the gutter. Apple Crumble apparently is his favourite. You can WhatsApp us on the WhatsApp 0330 048 400. Ben likes an iced donut. I can't believe we're doing this morning, but why not? This is good. Top tier Gadio gold. I've dragged in to the studio from the Gadio news desk Leslie Kerwin. You all right?
1: I'm fine, thank you. How are you?
0: Yeah, I'm doing all right, yeah. I mean, I'm talking about donuts, so I'm feeling hungry now. But do you have a favourite donut, Leslie?
1: I do have a favourite donut. I'm a big fan of a jam donut. I think it's a classic, a staple.
0: I mean, jam donut, it's fairly simple. A normal strawberry jam, any particular kind of jam?
1: I like a strawberry, I like a raspberry. I'm a bit thick, though, so I can barely tell the difference when I eat them.
0: Right. I mean, yeah, to be honest with you, I don't feel like there's a lot of difference when you buy them from the shop. I think if you made them yourself or something, then you'd know the difference. Wouldn't you? What's your relationship with donuts, Leslie?
1: I just think that it brings me back to my childhood.
0: Yeah.
1: Homer Simpson. But yeah. Then you do eat a jam donut and half it's all over your shirt then. So, you know, it's high risk, high reward.
0: I'm seeing that you've got a very smart white shirt on this morning, Leslie. He's looking very smart and professional for the Gadio news desk, aren't you?
1: Yeah, thank you. It's because I've not got jam donuts in there.
0: We'd better not get any jam donuts for breakfast. You ever done that?
1: No.
0: Admit it, come on, Leslie. Oh,
1: now you say it, though, maybe might be tomorrow's breakfast. I have worse breakfast, put it that way.
0: Get a credit card out, Gadio. We're getting jam donuts for everybody. Right, I'll let you get back to the Gadio news desk, Leslie. Perhaps even pick up a donut. Go on, get a cheeky little donut. We'll get some donuts ordered in.
1: Ooh, if you say so.
0: Celebrate after you've finished. Right, let's get back to the tunes. Calvin Harris and Jazzy's brand new from them. Satisfy on Gadio.

0: from Calvin Harris and Jazzy this Thursday morning. How you going? It's nearly 8:30 a.m. Don't know how we've managed to do this, but we're talking about donuts this morning, and I'm not mad at it, but it is making me want donuts for breakfast. It's National Donut Week here in the UK. Originally set up in 1992 by the Children's Trust. How lovely is that? Tell me if you like a good filling or an iced donut. That'd be nice, wouldn't it? On the WhatsApp, 0330 048 400. More from comedian Lee Peart, who's doing a bounce actually at the moment. He's got a lot of stuff to talk about. He's doing a podcast, of course, with Alan Carr, Bottoms Up, chart topping podcast. Gonna get back into that. Sonny Federa as well, tunes from him, Olivia Rodrigo, and a throwback from Cascada next.
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0: With the latest, I'm Leslie Kerwin. Cuba's former president has been charged with 4 counts of murder in the United States. Raul Castro, who's 94, has been linked to the downing of 2 small planes 30 years ago. It comes after Washington imposed a blockade on oil, resulting in island-wide blackouts and food shortages. Speaking before he boarded Air Force One last night, President Trump says this was an important step.
1: We have Cuba on our mind. A lot of problems for a lot of years, and I think it was a very big moment for people that, not only Cuban Americans, but people that came from Cuba, that want to go back to Cuba, people that want to see their family in Cuba.
0: Children in England will be able to travel for free on buses over the summer holidays. The measures will be revealed by the Chancellor later, as part of plans to tackle the cost of living. Rachel Reeves is also expected to suspend tariffs on dozens of imported food products, but has ruled out committing to universal support with energy bills this winter. Lucy Rigby is Chief Secretary to the Treasury.
2: The way that the last government dealt with this, intervened in a not untargeted way, which is hugely costly for the taxpayer. What she is doing is monitoring the situation internationally, monitoring the situation when it comes to our economy and the likely impact on energy bills.
0: And actor Rami Malek has made his Cannes debut with a gay drama following a man during the AIDS crisis. Also starring model and Pose star Demi Moore, The Man I Love follows a performance artist living in 1980s New York after just being diagnosed with the illness. The Man I Loved received an 8-minute standing ovation at the festival yesterday. Malek was later spotted in tears following the reception. For more news, please visit gaydio.co.uk.
3: Weather.
0: Today will be mainly cloudy, with some showers across northwest England and Scotland. Dry and bright elsewhere, with highs of 18 degrees in Glasgow, 22 degrees in Birmingham, and 23 degrees in London. For Gaydio, I'm Leslie Kerwin.
4: Thanks, Leslie. It's around about 8:33 this Thursday morning, 21st of May. I'm Dave, it's Gaydio Breakfast. More from comedian Lee Peart, who's on the show, talking about his podcast that he does with Alan Carr very shortly. First up, a throwback from Cascada. Yeah.

0: Dead.
1: Olivia Rodrigo and Drop Dead on your Thursday morning, just a bit after 22:09, back with comedian Lee Peart, who teamed up with his mate Alan Carr for a good get-together and a nice old catch-up on their podcast, award-winning podcast. Well, is it award-winning? It's top in the charts anyway. Bottoms Up with Alan Carr and Lee Peart. Lee Peart is on the line this morning. How often do you do your episodes for that?
2: It comes out every Wednesday, so it's weekly. Mm. And we film it sporadically. It's so funny because we film a couple in a day, and originally the production company were like, we're thinking of filming four in one day. Oh. I was like, sorry, have you met us?
1: Oh my God.
2: Like, by that second record,
1: yeah,
2: we're already giddy or whatever.
1: Yeah.
2: So if there were
1: you're drinking
2: episodes,
1: through it as well.
2: Oh yeah. The spittoon, the thing that we spit the wine into, that's still in its packaging. We do not use that. We are human spittoons.
1: I love that. So you're a bit squiffy after a couple of episodes. How much actually doesn't make it into the final edit? Have you got a bank of like sort of bloopers and not suitable even for a podcast?
2: Yes, yeah, it's quite funny. Every week they get sent over for review where the agents have a look over it, and usually it's okay, but there's sometimes like a line where it's like, can we just remove when Lee says this or when Alan makes this comment? And I just laugh because half the time we forget we've done it because it's just basically two mates gossiping and riffing off each other.
1: Oh, I love
2: and
1: that.
2: Then I'm like, oh yes, maybe out of context that does sound quite bad.
1: Yeah, yeah. It's called Bottoms Up, which, I mean, it speaks for itself, doesn't it?
2: I know. We were worried at first that we were going to get, like, people who, you know, had rectal problems or whatnot, who were sending in, you know, their dilemmas for piles. But as yet, we haven't.
1: Or dietary, asking for dietary tips for maybe same-sex.
2: Yes, couples. Yes, exactly. Yeah, maybe that could be a spin-off episode.

0: was probably like, it must have been about 2012, 2013, maybe.
1: Yeah. God, long time ago then, yeah.
0: I know, it's terrifying. It's terrifying.
2: Oh, well, you'll have to come back, darling. Bottoms Up, though, your podcast with Alan Carr. Episodes out every Wednesday, like you said. One just dropped yesterday, actually. It's called the X-Rated Bottoms Up Mix-Up. Go and check that out. Wherever you get your podcast, more from

0: It's about 8:45 this morning, Thursday morning. How you going? It is National Donut. I nearly said National Donut Testing Week there. I've been on Gadio too long. It's National Donut Week. And somehow the conversation has been popping off, not only in the comments, but in the WhatsApp. You can message now on 0330-048-400. Kai sent us a voice note. Hi, listener Kai.
1: Morning, Dave. Kai here. Hiya. I'm not really a sort of a donut person. I know people probably going to be raging on the radio, probably you as well, Dave, but yeah. But if I was to have one, Krispy Kreme does a Biscoff cheesecake. Other donut brands are out there.
0: Yeah.
1: And it is beautiful. I wouldn't go out my way for it again because I'm not really a donut sort of person. But it is quite nice, to be fair. I love anything Biscoff. I'm more of a Biscoff cheesecake sort of girl.
0: Right, okay. Lots of options there for National Donut Testing Week. Any of those spring into mind for your message on the Gadio app, National Donut Week. I've dragged in two of Gadio's finest, actually. You might not have heard them before. Well, you might have, actually. Lewis here, you've done Queerly Beloved with me before, haven't you?
2: I have indeed.
0: Yeah, back on the radio. I've dragged him up. He's like, I'm full of beans this morning, but he's like, yeah, you're all right, love. How are you doing? We've also got Adelta. Hi, darling.
3: Hello.
0: You're all right, love.
3: Oh, very good, thank you.
0: First time on my show, actually. Donut week. Right, what's your favourite donut? Have you thought about it?
3: Chocolate donut, the one with a hole in, like Homer Simpson would eat.
0: Hang on a minute. So it's not in the middle?
3: No, I don't like a filled donut.
0: You don't like a filling?
3: No.
0: But the topping's all right.
3: Oh, the topping. The more topping, the better.
0: The more toppings, the better. You heard it here first on Gadio. Thanks, Adele. Lewis, what about you? What are you having for breakfast if you had to have a donut? Now, I know you take quite good care of your body. Go to the gym and...

0: whatnot, don't you?
1: I try, yeah.
0: But
1: the best.
0: Have you been known to have a breakfast donut? Come on, be honest.
1: No.
0: Really?
1: No.
0: Not even if, like, you've had a treat and you've left it out on the side and you've gone, oh, do you know what? I can't be bothered making breakfast. I'll just have a donut instead.
1: I would eat it the night before.
0: Oh, my God. He's too good, isn't he, darling? He's too good. Adele, breakfast donuts. Come on, you've had one.
2: I probably have over the course of my life.
0: She can neither confirm nor deny if she's had breakfast donuts.
2: Sure
0: I will out myself right now. I have had breakfast donuts before. Not by choice, but, you know, when they've just been left out after a night out.
2: Yeah, or a birthday eclair or something, you know.
0: Yeah.
2: People bring cakes in the morning.
0: Yeah.
2: A muffin, I mean, that's quite acceptable breakfast.
0: I think, breakfast muffin,
1: I've eaten chocolate in the morning. I just can't think.
2: You do on Christmas?
0: It's all coming out now.
1: I've not had a donut, I don't think, though.
0: It's all coming out now. Now, a lot of people actually talking about, I say Krispy Kreme. Is it Krispy Kreme or Krispy Kreme? Yeah?
1: I would say cream.
2: It's potato, isn't it?
0: Oh, I think we've uncovered the big debate of National Donut Week, folks. Is it Krispy Kreme or Krispy Kreme? Get at us in the comments. Get them on the phone. Get the brand sponsorship deal, actually. Both of you, Lewis and Adele, thanks for coming in this morning. Get on the phones quick to Krispy Kreme or Krispy Kreme, whichever it is. Get some free flipping donuts.

0: Swifty and Opalite, Chris Lake on the remix. On the way to 9 a.m. How you going? I'm Dave. Just enough time to tell you that we've teamed up with the Devil Wears Prada musical to give you the chance to win a pair of tickets to see the show this season. It's not all. You could grab your get your hands on return train tickets to London if you need them. An overnight stay as well as £500 to spend in a shopping spree to get yourself runway ready for the show. It's at the Dominion Theatre right now. Music from Sir Elton John. Vanessa Williams taking on the role of Miranda alongside characters Andy, Emily and Nigel. Story season prepare for Paris Fashion Week in between all the drama and the chaos. Runway, the world's biggest fashion magazine in the show, loosely based on Vogue, I suppose. Neither confirmed or denied by Anna Wintour. Vanessa Williams, don't forget, tomorrow on the Gaydio Home Straight with Brett Harris. She's going to be popping up. Iconic interview. Everyone's very excited for that, so make sure you're listening from 4 p.m. Tickets on sale now for that musical, but if you want your hands on that musical experience for The Devil Wears Prada at the Dominion Theatre with the overnight stay and the shopping spree, make sure you're listening to Gaydio Home Straight with Brett Harris tomorrow from 4 p.m. for your chance to win and hear that exclusive chat with Vanessa Williams herself.
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0: is in full swing, and more from Lee Peart, comedian, chatting about his podcast with Alan Carr and his time on Loose Women. That's all on the way. Throwbacks from Basement Jacks after Honey Dijon and Jacob Lusk next.
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0: With the latest, I'm Leslie Kerwin. Foreign Secretary Yvette Cooper says she's appalled by footage of an Israeli minister taunting detained activists on a flotilla bound for Gaza. In one video, Itamar Ben-Gvir is waving an Israeli flag and told them, "We are the landlords." Some of the minister's Israeli colleagues say he is not the face of Israel. The communications watchdogs accuse some big tech firms of failing to take steps to protect children online. Ofcom's concerned TikTok and YouTube haven't set out how they'll limit harm, despite requests to do so. The regulator says neither have committed to significant changes, maintaining their feeds are already safe. Gareth Hill from the Molly Rose Foundation thinks there's only one answer.
1: A ban on personalized algorithms that drive out tsunami of harmful content to teens. A ban for under-16s on constant scrolling, constant play. These are features which the government must now come out strongly and regulate.
0: And a final update following the Supreme Court's gender ruling may be expected today, according to the Daily Telegraph. The Equality and Human Rights Commission's draft guidance was meant to give clarity to businesses following the ruling. It said that transgender people would have to use the facilities of their sex assigned at birth, but in some cases, that they could be barred from either facility based on appearance. The code has since been withdrawn, but last night the Telegraph alleged their government sources said a final version will be laid out before MPs later today, before Parliament enters recess. The director of Trans Solidarity Alliance said any guidance must allow businesses to operate on a trans-inclusive basis, and anything less will put trans people's safety and dignity at risk. For more news, please visit gaydio.co.uk.
2: Gaydio weather.
0: Today will be mainly cloudy, with some showers across northwest England and Scotland. Dry and bright elsewhere, with highs of 18 degrees in Glasgow, 22 degrees in Birmingham, and 23 degrees in London. For Gaydio, I'm Leslie Kerwin.
3: Thanks, Leslie. Sorry I was making you late for the news. It's about 9:05 on your Thursday morning, 21st of May. I'm Dave. It's Gaydio Breakfast. More from comedian Lee Peart, who does his podcast Bottoms Up with Alan Carr. Very, very shortly. Tunes on the way as well. Throwbacks from Alison Limerick, Basement Jacks, brand new music from Slater. First up, it's Honey Dijon.

0: throwback warming you up for Gadio Anthems with Chris Blackmore at 10 a.m. On the way to 9:15 now, though. That's Basement Jackson Romeo, Thursday morning, 21st of May. Back with comedian Lee Pier. We've been chatting about his podcast that he does with Alan Carr called Bottoms Up. New episodes every Wednesday. Lee, I mean, you mentioned Lou Swimming as well. No stranger to the media, not only radio, but you were the warm-up guy for Lou Swimming for years. But the budget cuts, flipping budget cuts, they got rid of the live studio audience. How do you feel about that?
1: It was quite scary at the time, but it's funny. I spoke about this not too long ago. I'd already lost my job. I was used to losing my job at Lou Swimming, not because they were firing me,
0: but because they cut COVID. You loose, as it were.
1: Yeah, they cut me loose. Oh, that could be my show title, Lee Piat's Cut Loose. during COVID, I lost my job because there was no audience, obviously, for about 2 years. So I kind of was used to it. So when everyone found out, by the way, it wasn't just me. And I used to feel a little bit embarrassed because sometimes, like, the press would pick up on it and it's so stupid, but I'd post something online like about leaving and it'd be like, Lou Swimming star announces he's axed from the show. And then like, it was so eggy because you'd read the comments. It'd be like, where's the star? And I was like, I agree. Like, I'm the warm-up man. But they'd use a photo of like Denise Welsh looking sad and everyone would click on it thinking it was her. Mm. And then they'd be very disappointed to find out it's me. But basically, because everyone was in the same boat, or a lot of people were in the same boat, you know, it was crew, it was people from graphics, like it was a big cut because of the nature of the way TV is going and streaming and stuff. So, you know, I understood why they had to do it, and I didn't really feel I got it. I think I said recently, if it was just me, if they were like, right, we need to save some money and we're just going to get rid of you, it would feel more personal. Mm-hmm. But it's the nature of business. And you know what? It actually has been good for me. Like, it's pushed me out. Like, the opportunities that arose from me leaving, like, I was a bit in my comfort zone, I have to say.
0: Yeah.
1: And I had that 5 days a week. I was gigging as well in the evenings, but I just knew I had that. And actually, did I want to do that all my life? Probably not. You know, it's a very lovely job and I really enjoyed it. But I wanted to do other things and diversify. So it kind of gave me that push. And I've spoke to people who have left subsequently behind the scenes and stuff. And they've said the same. They're like, actually, it's pushed me into doing something else. And sometimes I think when you work in a job like that and it's so frequent and whatnot, I think you think that's the be all and end all. And there's not like it's the center of your universe. And actually, there's so many other things that are out there. So it sounds a little bit like, oh, yeah, arty farty, but it's a bit like it gave me the push I needed. And sometimes you do need that, and it is scary at the time because I was like, oh my god, like, am I going to be able to pay my rent, blah blah blah. But it's been good. And actually the podcast has been great because that's kind of replaced the Lou Swimming gig. So
0: I mean, loads of people can
1: relate
0: to that.
1: I'm allowed to drink wine on the podcast. I'm never allowed to drink wine at daytime telly. It's so annoying.
0: Lee Pier, it's been lovely chatting to you and catching up, and I guess we'll catch up again soon, right?
1: Yeah, thanks.

It's Thursday morning, on the way to 25 past nine, National Donut Week here in the UK. I don't know how, but this conversation has really popped off. And yeah, you're all getting in touch because you want to know, or let me know, what fillings and toppings you like on your baked goods. This morning, hi to Scott Waterson. Says, on donuts, I'm more of a fan of a glazed ring. Cream filling is good too, though. God, I mean, get your mind out of the gutter. I'd love to know how many donut jokes you've gotten that can't be added. Quite a few, Scott, I'll be honest with you. Hi to Karina. Says, best donut I've ever tasted was at Pick and Cheese in Covent Garden. Yes, that's a donut with cheese in it. I didn't know you could get savoury donuts. I wonder if what I'd have on the side of it. I wonder if it had, like, sort of dipped in some kind of salt mix instead of sugar. It sounds gross, she says, but oh my God, it's so good. I think the filling is more like a cheesecake-style cheese rather than a Stilton. Hi to Claire with a cracking message on the WhatsApp. What's the donut National Donut Day theme song, she says. Donuts, stop believing. Well done. Thank you very much. Appreciate all your messages this morning. Keep them coming on the WhatsApp.

0: Sales American Girls. It's just gone 9:30 a.m. this Thursday morning. We have settled the debate. Listener Karina has gone on the research hype for us this morning. We were been chatting about National Donut Week in the UK, one of the most popular brands that you'll see everywhere. Crispy cream. Some people messaging in saying Crispy Creme, you know, going for a bit more of a Francais, a bit of a French vibe, you know. But apparently Karina can confirm after a, by the looks of it, a Google search, it is pronounced like Crispy Cream despite the creative spelling. Apparently, they even pulled an elaborate April Fool's prank a while ago, claiming they would rebrand to Krispy Kreme with a C because Brits kept getting the pronunciation wrong. So thanks, Karina, for going and doing that investigative journalism for us. Krispy Kreme it is on National Donut Week in the UK. We'll do some more of your messages. I've got a podcast I want you to know about as well. And tunes on the way, Jody Harsh, BB Rexha, and a throwback from Daft Punk next.
1: I wanted to take a look at this quarter's growth. You'll see a steady increase. Soft sheets, a breakfast worth getting up for, and just steps away from Manchester's gay village.
2: Mike, hello. Are we still looking at that sales forecast?
1: Voco Manchester City Centre. 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
7: With the latest, I'm Leslie Kerwin. Two men have been jailed for a combined minimum of 64 years for a drive-by shooting outside a church in northwest London. Mum of two, Michelle Sardio, was killed while attending a wake in Willesden in December 2024. Her widower says it's not too late for her murderers, 27-year-old Perry Allen Thomas and 20-year-old Emir Salem, to change. Mrs. Justice McGowan did the sentencing.
8: It was a happy, family-oriented occasion. It turned into a terrifying tragedy. And as word spread, the local community and the entire population of London was horrified by the senseless violence.
7: Downing Street says the Prime Minister's reaffirmed the UK's steadfast support for Ukraine in a call with the country's president, Volodymyr Zelensky. They also reportedly discussed sanctions on Russian oil after the government announced a delay to the ban on diesel and jet fuel refined in third-party countries. It's because of fears over shortages due to the continuing blocking of the Strait of Hormuz by the Iran war. And Jenny Gilruth has become the first lesbian to be appointed Scotland's Deputy First Minister. It comes after SNP leader John Swinney became the country's first minister and has been choosing cabinet members for his second government term. Gilruth spent 3 years as Scotland's Education Secretary and has been married to the former Scotland Labour leader Kezia Dugdale for 4 years. She described her new job as the greatest honour of her life. For more news, please visit gaydio.co.uk.
9: Gadio weather.
7: Today will be mainly cloudy, with some showers across northwest England and Scotland. Dry and bright elsewhere, with highs of 18 degrees in Glasgow, 22 degrees in Birmingham, and 23 degrees in London. For Gadio, I'm Leslie Kerwin.
0: Thanks, Leslie. It's just gone 9.35 this Thursday morning, 21st of May. I'm Dave. It's Gadio Breakfast. Thanks for coming along. Welcome to the show. If you've just joined us, I've got a

0: Jody Harsh and Touch coming at us with a pure bangers on your Thursday morning. That's Touch on Gadio Breakfast. It's about 9:45.
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0: Step aboard and embark. Love a foghorn. Well, if you've ever wondered why I'm playing a foghorn, or what the cruising fuss is all about, or ever fancy trying it for a nice holiday. I've been on a couple. It's really nice. We've got the perfect podcast for you. All aboard with Princess Cruises, returning for a brand new series. Turn of our very own Nigel May from the Gadio Weekend, Sunday evenings from 6 p.m. if you ever want to check him out. Drag Race UK superstar Michael Maruli joining him. To set sail on a voyage of a lifetime, or board the ship Star Princess. Before heading to the stunning Caribbean, they're going to be enjoying one of the cruise places on the planet. We were chatting about it yesterday, actually. I think London's going to be hotter than it. Miami, a city famed for its booming LGBTQ plus scene, miles of beaches you can get lost on. And you'll be able to hear all about that on episode 1, which drops on Monday coming. But for now, catch up over the weekend if you want a nice... but a relaxing listen. You can do that. 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All right, sweetheart, one more time. I just can't help myself, can I?

cannot wait to go and see her next week. She's going to be DJing at Pasha Ibiza. That's Melanie C, Drum Machine, on your Thursday morning. Quick hi to Claire the Giraffe, who's WhatsApped us this morning. Wants to give a certain Wiles a happy birthday shout out. Yes, that's right. Gadio's very own Wiles, who you're going to see actually dropping pure bangers in the dance arena at Birmingham Pride this weekend, alongside Forbid and many other fabulous people. You're going to be entertaining you at Birmingham Pride if you're going to be heading there. He's also, from next Saturday, not this Saturday, next Saturday, going to be covering my Saturday Night in the Mix show, so you'll be able to hear his lovely voice providing the bangers for you Saturday night on the Gadio weekend, right after Craig Law. Right, just a couple more tunes left to squeeze in before Chris Blackmore hops in the studio for Gadio Anthems at 10 a.m. Sam Smith on the way after Zara Larsson and Pink Pantheress. This is Midnight Sun from her deluxe remix album Girls Trip. Turn it up.

0: Yes. Before Chris Blackmore takes over at 10 a.m. That's your lot from me. Back tomorrow, and going to be speaking to my man on the ground, Daniel Harding, who was at the Tiptoe premiere, the brand new Russell T Davies drama, coming very soon to Channel 4. So we're going to be getting all the tea and interviews with the cast and Russell T Davies tomorrow morning. So if you're excited for Tiptoe coming to Channel 4, make sure you're listening from 7 a.m. Right, Chris Blackmore on the way with Gadio Anthems, a full hour of old school bangers, Tom Novi, Your Body, Olive, You're Not Alone, Mojo, Lady, Hear Me Tonight, all the on the way next.
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0: With the latest, I'm Leslie Kerwin. Authorities failed children at the centre of one of Scotland's most high-profile abuse rings. That's according to a report by Glasgow's Child Protection Committee. The report found a terrified child banging on the window and screaming for an official not to leave, among a number of missed opportunities. Seven people have been jailed for their part in the abuse. Leading KC Thomas Ross worked on the case.
1: It displayed levels of deprivation on the part of the children that you wouldn't have thought possible in, you know, the 2000s. The kids who were literally starving and infested. It seemed curious to everybody that steps hadn't been taken earlier to deal with that situation.
0: MPs have written to Channel 4 and Ofcom over allegations raised about Married at First Sight UK. Two women have claimed they were raped during filming, while a third has made misconduct allegations. Dame Caroline Dinenage, who chairs the Culture, Media and Sport Committee, says it raises serious concerns about protections for those appearing on reality TV. The broadcaster insists prompt action was taken. And actor Rami Malek has made his Cannes debut, with a gay drama following a man during the AIDS crisis. Also starring model and Pose star Demi Moore, The Man I Love follows a performance artist living in 1980s New York after just being diagnosed with the illness. The Man I Loved received an 8-minute standing ovation at the festival yesterday. Meanwhile, Malek was later spotted in tears. For more news, please visit gaydio.co.uk.
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3: Right, Thursday morning, the weekend is in sight, so let's get the energy turned up, shall we? This is Gaydio Anthems, Chris Blackmore with you. I've got Freemasons on the way, Eric Prydz as well, and Mojo kicks us off.
4: The UK

my God. Catherine Ellis's voice on that is something else, right? She sounds incredible. And let me tell you, she sounds just as good live as well. She was performing at Leicester Pride last year. And oh, she still has it. That one alongside Freemasons. It's Tears on Gaydio Anthems. This is Chris. Wait there for Eric Prydz on in a sec. After Olive, here's You're Not Alone on Gaydio.

bassline on that. So infectious, isn't it? Funky vibes all over that. Tom Navy, your buddy. This is Gadio Anthems till 11 o'clock. Big throwbacks for you. I've got Ida Core, Bimbo Jones on the way. Right now, let's get on an icon, a diva. Here's Britney.

0: Jones, Ida Kaur, see you later on JDO Anthems. I've got even more of these on the way for you. We're doing this until 11. Kylie's playing soon, and Tim Deluxe on the way next.
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0: It's back to the Gadio Anthems for Thursday morning, just gone 10:30. Hello, you. Chris Blackmore with you. I've got another half hour of these on the way. Kylie's playing soon. Paul Johnson. Fish Go Deep as well right now. Tim Deluxe. It Just Won't Do on Gadio Anthems.
1: Bye.

Fish Go Deep, The Cure and The Cause on Gaydio Anthems for Thursday morning. Hello, this is Chris Blackmore. Did you watch the Kylie documentary last night then? I got through the first episode. Oh my God, obsessed. Every TV show should just be dedicated to mother, right? Let's get her on. It's Kylie. Step back.

Time to make the club go up. Time to shut the club down. This is not how I woke up, but it's how I look now. If you leave with me, we'll be on till morn. Then we rinse and repeat.

Mad to think that that was, like, so early in Calvin Harris's career, one of the songs that made him so big. That one, Ready for the Weekend, on Gaydia Anthems. And let's chill things out a bit, shall we? Gorgon City on now. Here's Imagination on Gaydio.

And that is how we wrap up Gaydio Anthems for Thursday morning. Stonebridge, Putnam High. Hello, this is Chris. I've got more of these on the way for you tomorrow. And it's a Friday, so you're in control of those Gaydio Anthems. Start thinking about what you want to hear. And wait there, I've got Pink Panthers on the way. And a

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8: From the Sky News Centre at 11, figures released this morning show net migration into the UK almost halved in 2025. It was 171,000 last year, down from 331,000 in 2024, and at its lowest level in 5 years. Separate statistics from the Home Office show there was also a fall in the number of people claiming asylum. Our correspondent Tom Cheshire says the official figures seem to differ from public perception.
9: Well, only 16% of people, according to Better Futures, which is a think tank, thought that net migration had decreased. Half the public think it increased over the last year. Half the public think it will increase next year again. So there's this real disconnect.
8: The Chancellor is expected to suspend tariffs on some food products like imported biscuits and chocolate later. Rachel Reeves is setting out plans to ease the cost of living crisis in a speech this morning. They include giving children free bus travel during the summer holidays. She says her number one priority is to help people through the crisis, which has been made worse by the Iran war.
10: This is all about trying to help families with the cost of living. We recognise that things are tough. Inflation has come down, but I recognise that things are still tough for families.
8: The Football Association's to launch an investigation into Southampton after the club admitted spying. It will look into whether charges should be brought after they were thrown out of the playoff final. Ofcom's criticised TikTok and YouTube, saying their content feeds are not safe enough for children. The regulator is calling for stronger action on online safety. Aston Villa has been crowned Europa League champions after getting past Freiburg 3-0 last night, their first major trophy in 30 years. They will return to Birmingham ahead of an open-top bus parade through the city this afternoon. And the boss of EasyJet says the airline hasn't suffered any disruption to fuel supply. Keaton Jarvis urged passengers to book with confidence after concerns of a fuel shortage due to the Iran war bit ticket sales. That's the latest. I'm Faye Rowland.
11: Right then, let's keep going with more Big Bops for Thursday morning. It's Chris Blackmore with you, getting on Pink Panther scene. Destiny's Child's lined up as well. And we'll kick off 11 with another M54 Ultra.

dangerous and illegal on Gaydio. This is Chris Blackmore. Hello, you. A big weekend this weekend then. It's a 3-day bank holiday weekend in the sunshine. Have you seen the forecast? Oh, it is going to be a scorcher. Perfect for Birmingham Pride. But that's not the only big queer thing going on this weekend, actually. If you're not heading to Birmingham Pride, but you happen to find yourself in Manchester's gay village, Sparkle, the trans charity, they are doing a big gay village fundraiser to raise money for Sparkle Weekend 2026. That is the UK's longest running celebration of trans lives. Happens in June. And they need your support to make sure that can go ahead. So, if you're out in the gay village over the weekend, do your bit to support Sparkle as well. Right, on the way, Shapeshifters playing for you. Bruno Mars now. Here's I Just Might on Gaydio.

Tame Impala and Jenny. That is Dracula on Gaudier. This is Chris Blackmore. Are you a theatre gay, by the way? Do you love a little trip to maybe see a musical or a gorgeous little theatre show? Or are you a fan of The Devil Wears Prada? Maybe you're a fan of both of them. Well, those two worlds have collided, as it's not just Cerulean that's in this spring. It's The Devil Wears Prada, the musical, and we have teamed up with them to give you the chance to win a pair of tickets to this season's hottest show. And that's not all. You could also get your hands on return train tickets to London, an overnight stay as well, and £500 shopping spree to get yourself a runway-ready look that even Miranda Priestly would be completely and utterly gagged at. It's playing at the Dominion Theatre right now with music from the legendary Sir Elton John. It sees the LGBTQ plus icon Vanessa Williams take on the role of Miranda as she, Andy, Emily and Nigel prepare for Paris Fashion Week. In between the drama and the chaos at the world's biggest fashion magazine. You can get your tickets to that right now. They're on sale, but if you want to get your hands on that Devil Wears Prada, the musical experience with an overnight stay and the shopping spree, listen to the Gaudier Home Straight with Brett Harris tomorrow from 4 p.m. for your chance to win. And you'll also hear Brett's exclusive chat with Vanessa Williams herself as well. Very excited to hear that. She is high camp. That tomorrow from 4 o'clock. Right, Usher, Pitbull, yeah, DJ Got Us Falling In Love.

0: Oh, it's so good to have new stuff from Becky Hill. That one, Hands On Me. This is Gadio on the way. Going to play you one of the campest pop stars around right now. I'll get her on after Kong Steps.
1: It's Vanessa Williams here. I'm currently starring as the fashion icon Miranda Priestly in The Devil Wears Prada, the musical. Gadio are thrilled to be giving you the chance to win a pair of tickets to see the show, as well as an overnight stay in London and a fashion shopping spree, so you can get your hands on the hottest runway-worthy looks. For your chance to win, listen to Gadio tomorrow. By all means, move at a glacial pace. You know how that thrills me. Featuring music by the legendary Elton John. Don't miss this season's must-have show. Playing at the Dominion Theatre right now. That's all.
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1: 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Your legs? Gone. 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
2: Hiya, this is Chris Blackmore. I've got Meek on the way. Flo playing as well. Right now, let's check your LGBTQ plus headlines. It's 11:30. Here's Leslie Kerwin.
3: A final update following the Supreme Court's gender ruling may be expected today, according to the Daily Telegraph. A now scrapped version said transgender people would have to use the facilities of their sex assigned at birth, but in some cases could be barred from either facility based on appearance. Last night, the Telegraph alleged their government sources said the code will be laid out before MPs later today, before Parliament enters recess. The director of the Trans Solidarity Alliance said any guidance must allow businesses to operate on a trans-inclusive basis. Next, Jenny Gilruth has become the first lesbian to be appointed Scotland's Deputy First Minister. The former Education Secretary was appointed during a cabinet reshuffle. She has been married to the former Scotland Labour leader Kezia Dugdale for 4 years and described her new job as the greatest honour of her life. And actor Rami Malek has made his Cannes debut, with a gay drama following a man during the AIDS crisis. Also starring model and Pose star Demi Moore, The Man I Love follows a performance artist living in 1980s New York after just being diagnosed with the illness. The Man I Love received an 8-minute standing ovation at the festival yesterday. Malek was later spotted in tears following the reception. For more news, please visit GAYDEO.co.uk.

0: deeper it hurts, more vivid and worse what I feel I deserve. 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Acadia.
1: Chris Blackmore.
2: How could I not leak it? I look so good, you look so good, maybe we should all leak it together. Here, you only live once, let the people see.

Fly and Leak It on Gaydio. I'm Chris. I've got some new music to get on for you from Route 94. You'll know those. Loads of tunes, actually. The biggest one, probably My Love with Jess Glynn. You know the one. It was everywhere when it came out. I want to say maybe like just over a decade ago now, actually. Time flies, doesn't it? Well, they are back with something brand new that you're going to love. This is Forget the Girl.

Hammer, absolutely. That is Joy on Gaydio. I've got something to get on for you now that I'm playing you every single day this week. My beat of the week comes from MK. Here's someone who knows a big dance banger. He has got big dance energy written into his DNA, flowing through his veins. And he's been doing it for a very long time now. Teaming up on this one with Poppy Bascom, someone who has such a good voice for dance music as well. You'll probably recognise her off of that Think About Us tune with Sunny Federa that we've been playing all over Gaydio. They've teamed up for something that is 10 out of 10. MK, Poppy Bascom, this is Zone on Gaydio.

0: That is Sabrina Carpenter in Taste on Gaydio. We're coming up to 12. Wait there, I have got a big belt out at the top of your lungs throwback to get on for you very soon. And Prosper's up next.
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7: From the Sky News Centre at midday, documents reveal it was the late Queen who pressed for her son, the then Prince Andrew, to become the UK's special trained envoy. He served in the role between 2001 and 2011. Andrew Mountbatten Windsor is now being investigated by police on suspicion of misconduct in public office, which he denies. Our deputy political editor, Sam Coates, has been reading a memo written to the Foreign Secretary at the time.
8: The Queen is very keen that the Duke of York should take on a prominent role in the promotion of national interests. No other member of the royal family would be available.
7: Breaking news, an NHS trust says it sacked 11 members of staff for inappropriately accessing medical records of the Nottingham stabbing victims. Two students and a grandfather were stabbed to death by Valdo Calocaine in 2023. Net migration into the UK has fallen to its lowest level in 5 years. New figures from the Office for National Statistics show it almost halved last year compared to 2024. Numbers peaked at a record 944,000 in the year to March 2023, but have dropped steadily since. Jonathan Portis, a professor at King's College London, explains why.
9: It is partly rule changes. It's partly that the that really large surge immediately after the pandemic was driven by labour shortages in lots of sectors.
7: The Chancellor is expected to suspend tariffs on some food products like biscuits, baked beans and ketchup. Rachel Reeves is setting out plans to ease the cost of living crisis in a speech this morning, but she won't include measures to lower energy bills. Southampton say they're disappointed after the FA said it would launch an investigation into the club's admission it spied on rival clubs. They have already been thrown out of the playoff final on Saturday. And Lily Allen and Olivia Dean are among the stars up for prizes at the Ivor Novello's. The prestigious songwriting awards are taking place in London later. That's the latest. I'm Faye Rowland.
10: Just gone 12, Thursday afternoon. Hello, you. This is Chris. I've got Rose Grey on the way.

Paris Grey. I didn't speak French. This is Gadio. Chris Blackmore with you for Thursday afternoon. Do you know what I'm really enjoying seeing all over the place at the minute is billboards for Russell T Davies' new TV show. I don't know whether you've seen, but they are everywhere. Like, you can absolutely not miss the news that we are finally getting Tiptoe on our screens. The first two episodes drop in on Sunday, the 31st of May. Next weekend, that is. Not long to wait now. It's just great to see a big queer TV show like this, like, really making a splash, really making an impact. And hopefully, fingers crossed, it's as good as the trailer makes it look as well, because it does look very, very good, doesn't it? Next weekend, we'll get to find out. Right, J-Lo, David Guetta, Save Me Tonight is playing on Gadio.

Siki, Dangerous Lover on Gaydio. It's Chris Blackmore with you. Hey, the big Pride weekend, the big bank holiday weekend is in sight. The start of the first major Pride of the year, Birmingham Pride, happening this weekend. And it's going to be another massive year, okay? I mean, the names on that lineup this year is very good. Katie B, Sigala, Danny Beard, Beauty Love, Nadine, and a whole load more hitting the main stage across the weekend, plus the cabaret stage. And Gaydio's Wiles and Forbid dropping bangers in the dance arena as well. Always one of my favourite parts of Birmingham Pride, you know, that dance arena goes off. If you're there, make sure you check out Gaydio's Wiles and Forbid. And once again, we're going to be all over it all weekend thanks to our friends at Radisson Blu Hotel Birmingham. We're going to give you your access all areas pass to everything that's going on, from the parade to a backstage gossip and a giggle with the performers as well. Plus, you are going to find myself and Brett Harris popping up on that stage across the weekend as well. Some DJing, some hosting. Keep an eye out for us. If you're there, give us a wave if you like. And if I look like I'm absolutely pooping my pants with nerves, I mean, I absolutely am, okay? But it'll be fun. If you're heading to Birmingham Pride, we'll see you there. If you're not, you can avoid the FOMO by keeping up to date with everything on our socials at Gaydio on there. And on your radio as well. That kicks off tomorrow from 4 o'clock with Brett Harris, Lewis Wyatt reporting live from Birmingham Pride. Right, Jada G now. Here's All Day on

0: Charlie, 360 on Gadio. Right, it's Chris with you. On the way, going to play you one of the best songs to be released so far this year. I'm talking big, big banger. I'll get that on for you soon after Storm Queen next.
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I've been through. Even this morning, looked outside my door for your letter on the floor.

Oh, I cannot get enough of that. It's so good, isn't it? Joel Corry, Raw Devotion. This is Gaudio. It's Chris with you getting on Kylie in a sec. And go on then, have you watched it? Kylie's three-part Netflix documentary that dropped yesterday. I've watched the first episode. I know there's people who have like binged it all the way through already. I'm trying to like savor it. I want to watch it over a few days. But thoroughly enjoyed episode one, you know. It's like really, really, really well done. And the more I watch it, like I was just sat there, just taking it all in, thinking this lady is literally a goddess. Like one of the best people in the world, I'm going to say it. Love her, obsessed. Cannot wait to check out the next two episodes. If you've watched it all yet, what do you think of it? Let me know. We're on WhatsApp, 0330 048 400 on there. And wait there for Mel C playing in a sec. Right now, though, let's get on some Mother Kylie, shall we? Let's get out of my way on Gaudio.

Dean, Lucky, Lick Dean. That is Can't Decide on Gadio. It's Chris Blackmore with you. Nearly time for me to get out of here, actually. Helen Scott on the way from 1 o'clock today. Before she does get here, though, I need to tell you about your chance to win a truly unique, like, hotel stay like no other. We have teamed up with Fingal Hotel to give you the chance to win a luxury overnight stay

On board a 5-star floating hotel on Edinburgh's waterfront. It's permanently docked in the Port of Leith. Former lighthouse ship that has been transformed into a boutique escape with elegant cabins, peaceful deck spaces, and just a really calm, like gorgeous, welcoming feel throughout as well. And let me tell you, this place is stunning. You have to get to gaydio.co.uk right now to check out the pictures of this place. You will be absolutely blown away. And you could be staying there with a free course dinner included as well for two in the award-winning Lighthouse restaurant, plus a bottle of wine. If you want to get your hands on that, gaydio.co.uk. Hit win on the app as well. And I'll play you Becky Hill in a sec after Pink Panther and Zara Larsson. Hey.

0: Hill, Shifty, Better Off About You, wrapping up things for me on Gaydio this afternoon. I'll see you back here tomorrow from 10. Craig Law on the way next, in for Helen Scott, getting on Sienna Spyro soon, and Sunny Federa as well.
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9: From the Sky News Centre at 1, the Chancellor has announced new cost of living measures. Theme park and zoo tickets should be cheaper this summer after a temporary VAT cut. Children in England will get free bus travel in August, and Rachel Reeves says supermarkets should pass on savings from tax cuts on more than 100 imported foods, including biscuits. There'll be no universal energy bill support, though she says she's monitoring the impact of the Iran war.
10: We stand ready to act if market conditions worsen significantly later this year. And I have been leading cross-government contingency work on design of potential future targeted and temporary support.
9: Newly released documents suggest the late Queen pressed for her son, the then Prince Andrew, to become the UK's special trade envoy, a role he held between 2001 and 2011. Andrew Mountbatten Windsor was arrested in February on suspicion of misconduct in public office and released under investigation. He denies any wrongdoing. An NHS trust has sacked 11 members of staff for inappropriately accessing the medical records of three people stabbed to death in Nottingham in 2023. Valda Callicane, a paranoid schizophrenic, killed Barnaby Webber, Grace O'Malley Kumar and Ian Coates. The decision to sack the workers, including doctors and nurses, comes as a public inquiry continues. Our correspondent Barnaby Papadopoulos has more.
11: The medical director at that trust has called their actions completely unacceptable. The Nottinghamshire Police have been informed of this, and the trust is taking this up with various medical regulatory bodies.
9: The UK's summoned Israel's most senior diplomat in Britain over a video posted by the country's security minister. Itamar Ben-Gvir drew international condemnation for sharing footage taunting international activists involved in a Gaza aid flotilla. Figures suggest net migration into the UK almost halved in 2025. It was 171,000 last year. And the FA says it's investigating the conduct of Southampton after the club admitted spying on three other sides this season. They've been thrown out of the Championship playoff final. That's the latest.
0: Afternoon. Hiya, Helen's off today. She got me, Craig Law, the Gaydio super sub, in just for today only. I got Sienna Spiro and Tiesto to play after Sunny Federa. Gaydio.

Spiro and Material Lover 10 plus 1 on your Thursday as we head first into that bank holiday weekend for most of us anyway. I keep getting reminded about that. Not everyone gets a bank holiday weekend, which seems a little unfair to me. But how's it going? I'm Craig on your radio till 4 o'clock this afternoon. Oh, it's good to be back on the daytimes. I'd love to know what you're up to. And you know what? Let's share plans. What are we up to for the bank holiday weekend? If you have got a bank holiday weekend, what are you up to? Let me know. 0330 048 400 is my WhatsApp. 0330 048 400. You can also get in touch on the usual tags, apps, socials, all the usual Gadio gubbings. For me, I'm spending the weekend at Birmingham Pride, of course. If you can't be in Birmingham this weekend, then make sure you keep it Gadio. It is going to be a riot. The first major UK Pride of the year. It's like a starting gun for Pride, isn't it? Pride season officially starts this weekend. Unless you've been to Grand Can, and that's when it started.

In for the kill, 20 past of one this afternoon. And you know what? It's not just Cerulean that's in the spring. It's the Devil Wears Prada, the musical. And together with Gadio, we're teaming up to give you the chance to win a pair of tickets to this season's hottest show. And that's not all. You can also get your hands on return train tickets to London, plus an overnight stay, as well as a £500 shopping spree to get yourself a runway-ready look that even Miranda Priestly would be gagged. That now it's playing at the Dominion Theatre right now with music from the legendary Sir Elton John, with the musical seeing LGBTQ plus icon Vanessa Williams take on the role of Miranda as she, Andy, Emily and Nigel prepare for Paris Fashion Week in between the drama and chaos at the world's biggest fashion magazine. Tickets on sale right now, but if you want to get your hands on that Devil Wears Prada, the musical experience with the overnight stay and the shopping spree, listen to the Gadio Home Straight with Brett Harris tomorrow from 4 for your chance to win. So that's Brett Harris tomorrow from 4 for your chance to win, and hear Brett's exclusive chat with Vanessa Williams herself. Oh my days. What a prize. Make sure you lock it in. Home Straight tomorrow, Brett Harris from 4, Vanessa Williams on the show, and your chance to win that amazing trip to see Devil Wears Prada the musical.

0: Madonna's been out there teasing more music. I cannot wait. July the 3rd, Confessions 2.
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0: I think there's going to be a whole new era of Madonna gaze coming in, you know. On the way there, we'll do some Whitney and Jade, plus today's LGBTQ news headlines next.
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2: 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We got some Whitney Houston on the way, but let's check in for today's LGBTQ news headlines with Leslie Kerwin.
3: A final update following the Supreme Court's gender ruling may be expected today, according to the Daily Telegraph. A now scrapped version said transgender people would have to use the facilities of their sex assigned at birth, but in some cases could be barred from either facility based on appearance. Last night, the Telegraph alleged their government sources said the code will be laid out before MPs later today, before Parliament enters recess. The director of the Trans Solidarity Alliance said any guidance must allow businesses to operate on a trans-inclusive basis. Next, Jenny Gilruth has become the first lesbian to be appointed Scotland's Deputy First Minister. The former Education Secretary was appointed during a cabinet reshuffle. She has been married to the former Scotland Labour leader Kezia Dugdale for 4 years and described her new job as the greatest honour of her life. And actor Rami Malek has made his Cannes debut with a gay drama following a man during the AIDS crisis. Also starring model and post-star Demi Moore, The Man I Love follows a performance artist living in 1980s New York after just being diagnosed with the illness. The Man I Love received an 8-minute standing ovation at the festival yesterday. Malek was later spotted in tears following the reception. For more news, please visit gaydio.co.uk.

It's Jade's Plastic Box here at Gaydio. Me, Craig Law, sitting in for the beautiful Helen Scott just for today only. Now, friends, something really sad happened to me this week. Sad enough that we need the sad music. Yeah, we need all the sad music today. Like, super sad music. So, last week... By the way, trying to keep a straight face. So last week, I went for my quarterly perm because now I'm a curly ginger boy. Little cousin Annie jokes and everything. I've heard them all. So I went for my perm, ready to look shamazing for Birmingham Pride this weekend. And it didn't take. And I'm in a state of mourning and distress because my hairdresser can't fit me in for the redo. And it's the first time I've had a perm that didn't take. And I did 1,000% follow the essential rules of hair care maintenance after the perm. Okay, I grew up on Legally Blonde, so this isn't a me thing. It just didn't take, and it just needed to be left in longer. I don't know. But I was honestly devastated because I was begging my hairdresser. I was like, look, it's Birmingham Pride this weekend. I'm DJing all over the weekend, and I need my curly locks back. And she couldn't fit me in. And up till now, there's been no cancellations. And I've been praying to Cher every night before bed to get me a last minute consolation. But it doesn't look like that's going to happen for me. I know, first world problems, right?

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Sweat. It's absolutely fantastic. Sweat, yeah, and Gedio and me, Craig Law, sitting in Pahalia's Scott. Like many of you, I had my eyes glued to Kylie's new documentary. Absolutely top of my watch list. And I was absolutely heartbroken. I mean, I bawled when I found out about Kylie going through a second round of cancer during 2020.

21, and honestly, it's just, it broke my heart. As someone who's lost a mum to cancer, and my dad has gone through it recently as well, I just can't imagine the strength and the fortitude and just the emotional, strength, I guess, just to get through that and not tell, like, your fans and everything, you know. And she was still doing publicity for Padam and still going out there and being amazing and keeping that to yourself. It's just, honestly, just when I thought I couldn't admire Kylie more as an icon, she goes and does something like this. She's Superwoman, and obviously so relieved that she's gotten through that as well. And we still have our Kylie, and it's an amazing documentary. It's out now on Netflix. It's such a great look behind the scenes of Kylie, with some great clips that I've never seen before, some fantastic interviews. And if you're a big old Kylie super fan like me, then absolutely make it on your watch list this weekend. If you're not doing any of the festivals or the prides, Kylie, trust me.

0: having to rejig all the staging for his stadium tours because VIP members can't see over it. I know how they feel. I'm 5 foot five. I've had that problem my entire life. Anyway, more great bobs at the latest news headlines next.
1: It's Vanessa Williams here. I'm currently starring as the fashion icon Miranda Priestly in The Devil Wears Prada, the musical. 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By all means, move at a glacial pace. You know how that thrills me. 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Don't miss this season's must-have show. Playing at the Dominion Theatre right now. That's all.
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0: From the Skyny Centre to cheaper theme park and zoo tickets are among new cost of living measures announced by the Chancellor. Some industry leaders want a temporary VAT cut from 20% to 5% extended across hospitality. Rachel Reeves also says supermarkets should pass on savings from tax reductions on more than 100 imported foods, including biscuits. She says she's monitoring the impact of the Iran war on energy. Shadow Chancellor Sir Mel Stride's not happy.
1: Today's announcements will bring little comfort to the hundreds of thousands of people who have lost their jobs, to the countless businesses that have folded, and to those high streets which are now hollowed out.
0: Figures suggest a big drop in net migration. The difference between the number of people arriving and leaving the UK last year was 171,000, a drop of 48% on 2024. It's also the lowest level since the start of the COVID pandemic. Home Office Minister Alex Norris denies it's a result of the previous Tory government.
2: We want a growing economy. We've got a growing economy because of the decision we've made, but without having to just say, well, let's open our borders. Instead, we've made very important changes. You know, we've got in our immigration white paper, there's more to come in legislation as well. We've got a grip of this problem.
0: It's emerged the late Queen was very keen for the then Prince Andrew to take a trade job. Documents have been released about his appointment in 2001. 11 NHS staff have been sacked for inappropriately accessing medical records of three people stabbed to death in Nottingham in 2023. The mum of 19-year-old Barnaby Webber doesn't accept the rationale behind 48 workers having legitimate rights. Ofcom says TikTok and YouTube aren't safe enough for children. The platforms insist their existing measures are enough. And Southampton say they've begun refunding their fans for the Championship playoff final. The club were expelled from the Wembley showpiece this week after admitting to spying on rival sites. That's the latest. I'm
3: Here we go. Just gone to. I'm Craig. Keep it hand and Scott's seat warm just for today.

It's Sam McRae's Revolving Door. Coming on to 2:15 this afternoon. Hell's away just for today. You got me, Craig Law, looking after you until Brad takes you home from 4 o'clock this afternoon. Let me know what you're up to that. 0330-048-400 is the WhatsApp. Speaking of Tate McRae, looks like she's gearing up for a new era. That's the thing with all these new groups of fans, all these stands, and all talking about that artists having new eras. So basically, this is all stemmed from Ryan Tedder, who is one of the biggest songwriters in the world. He's also the front man of One Republic. You know, like, holy, like, I cannot think of anything other than that Apologize song that was on the radio and everywhere, and it depressed the hell out of me when it was out. But he was the man behind that. Anyway, Ryan Tedder, Tate McRae songwriter, come out and said, you know what, if we thought this album was good, wait until she gets into her next era. She's going to be filling stadiums and everything. And I'm excited because I love Revolving Door. So, and he wrote that. So it's going to be like that. Bring it on.

Dracula. You know, it's called Dracula. I just can't see that being a staple of Halloween. I don't know. It just, I don't know. It doesn't give me that kind of vibe, does it? So I don't think that's going to be one of those Halloween tracks. 20 past 2 then on your Thursday afternoon. If you allow me for a second, I just want to get on my soapbox because yesterday, Azealia Banks was on Twitter X, whatever we're calling it today. She was on there doubling down on her on a vitriol towards the queer community. She was being transphobic, homophobic, all of the phobics in one of her tweets. Now, usually I would quote what she said, but I honestly can't. It was so offensive that if I was to repeat word for word what she said on Twitter, that honestly, we'd get taken off air and we'd get fined back the Stone Age. It was that offensive to the queer community. And it makes me sad because at one point, you know, you could play 2-on-2 in a queer venue and it would blow the roof off. You know, queer people had been championing and uplifting Azealia for a long, long time before she turned to these views. And it just got worse yesterday, you know. I was kind of hoping there might come a time when Azealia would come to her senses and be like, you know what, okay, I got kind of influenced by this whole far-right thing, you know, I'm really sorry and I want to re-engage the queer community to, you know, to kind of atone. But honestly, if you saw what she wrote on Twitter yesterday, that's not happening. It was disgusting. So if you're wondering why many queer spaces have banned the playing of Azealia Banks music, along with Nicki Minaj as well, but that's a whole other rant, then that's why. And she's doubled down on it, and I don't think there's any coming back from that. So if you are probably going to be booming this weekend, don't expect to hear 212, because it's not going to happen on any Azealia music, because she's away with the fairies now, sadly, and that makes me really sad, you know.

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4: 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Hello? 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
1: How could I not leak it? I look so good, you look so good, maybe we should all leak it together. Here. You only live once, let the people see!

we get to hear the full Confessions 2 album. I'm very jealous of those who got invited to the press listening to. They got to listen to six tracks from Confessions 2, and I didn't get an invite. It's devastating, really. But I love that Madonna has come for Charlie XCX. Now, you may have forgotten that Charlie, a couple of months ago, said that she's starting to do rock music again because dance music dance floors are dead. Now, I can pretty much atone for the fact that she's wrong. And everyone has come for Charlie, not least Madonna, who said, if your dance floor is dead, then maybe you're playing the wrong music. Ah, Madonna, just when I couldn't love you more. She's so right, though. Charlie, what are you thinking?

Friday, bringing us more joy. Let's check out Helen's Beat of the Week, shall we? Right, so this is Helen's Beat of the Week. She's been playing this on her show all this week. And I took a quick cheeky listen to the track before. And all I can say is it's serving Lana Del Rey, and I'm completely fine with that. So Helen's Beat of the Week this week, Catty, this track's called Pavlov's Dog.

0: Robin is in the mix on my latest Gadio Weekend show, which is well worth listening again to. But after 3 o'clock, more Bobs and the latest news headlines tonight.
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0: from the Sky News Centre at 3. Chancellor Rachel Reeves has announced a raft of new cost of living measures.
1: A temporary cut in the rate of VAT on summer attractions from 20% to 5% over the summer holidays. This will apply to ticket prices for both adults and children.
0: She also confirmed to MPs children under 15 will get free bus travel in England in August. Other measures include a 10p per mile increase in tax-free mileage rates, backdated to April. But some hospitality leaders say the summer support should have been extended across the whole sector. The Tories have criticised the overall economic picture. UK net migration's fallen to its lowest level since the start of the COVID pandemic. The figures for the 12 months to December are down almost 50% compared to the previous year. Air France and Airbus have been found guilty of corporate manslaughter over a plane crash in 2009 that killed all 228 people on board. An A330 between Rio de Janeiro and Paris went down over the Atlantic Ocean in a storm. 11 NHS staff members have been sacked for inappropriately accessing the medical records of the Nottingham attack victims. A public inquiry into the killings of two students and a caretaker in 2023 continues. Files on Andrew Mountbatten Windsor's appointments as UK trade envoy in 2001 have been released. They reveal the late Queen was very keen for him to take on the role. And Arsenal boss Mikel Arteta says winning the Premier League has given him one of the best feelings. Arteta admits he couldn't even bring himself to watch the game that sealed the victory.
2: I went home, went outside to the garden, I started to build some fire and I started to do some barbecue. I didn't watch any of it and suddenly the magic happened. My oldest son, he started to run towards me, he started to cry, he gave me a hug and said, "We are champions, Daddy."
0: Manchester City could only draw at Bournemouth. That's the latest and latest.
3: Wow, 3 o'clock already. I'm Craig Lawn sitting in for Helen. I've got a banger from Body Rocks to play after Prosper and Clooney.

Are to be believed. She's absolutely head over heels in the planning of a wedding to Travis Kelce in the summer, although she is going to be performing at the Songwriters Hall of Fame in New York on June the 11th. It'll be the first time she's performed live since the release of her latest album, The Life of a Showgirl. That's since October. That seems a long time, doesn't it? So, you know, fair play to Taylor to keep us all waiting. Anyway, I'm Craig Law sitting in for Helen on the show. You got me until 4 o'clock this afternoon playing the Bobs. Would love to know what you're up to right now, because we nosy like that. 0330-048400 is the WhatsApp. 0330-048400. You can email on the website, the apps, or Carrier Pigeon, however you want to get in touch with us. Especially as we ease ourselves into a bank holiday weekend. Very jealous of those of you who got the 4-day weekend thing going.

Plus Weird. Haven't heard a good remix this year. It's like one of those tracks that would sound amazing on the remix, and I haven't heard one. Maybe after the whole madness of Birmingham Pride weekend, I'll sit down and make one. But don't forget, this Saturday, I am back in the mix on the Gaydio weekend. Saturday anthems from 6, and then from 7, the Gaydio weekend. Now, it's a special few shows over the next few weeks, because we're approaching my 500th Saturday night show, weekend show, because I started on Fridays and Saturdays, it's a whole thing. But yeah, 500 of them. And this week, we're going to be having a very special guest mix from Michael Gray. He brought you The Weeknd and some of the most iconic house music bangers over the past 20 years. Well, I'll be chatting to him very briefly on the show, plus playing tracks from his brand new album, which drops tomorrow. But honestly, I can't believe I get to have one of the legends on the show, plus announcing the very next guest mix. So right up until show 500, we're going to be having guest mix and guests on the show. Michael Gray dropping a guest mix for me Saturday night from 7. It's going to be a banger.

0: Jade, FUFN, again, yo, got some Avicii and today's LGBTQ news headlines next.
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0: Coming on to 25 to 4, we got a classic from Avicii to play after we check in with Leslie Kerwin for today's LGBTQ news headlines.
8: A final update following the Supreme Court's gender ruling may be expected today, according to the Daily Telegraph. A now scrapped version said transgender people would have to use the facilities of their sex assigned at birth, but in some cases could be barred from either facility based on appearance. Last night, the Telegraph alleged their government sources said the code will be laid out before MPs later today, before Parliament enters recess. The director of the Trans Solidarity Alliance said any guidance must allow businesses to operate on a trans-inclusive basis. Next, Jenny Gilruth has become the first lesbian to be appointed Scotland's Deputy First Minister. The former Education Secretary was appointed during a cabinet reshuffle. She has been married to the former Scotland Labour leader Kezia Dugdale for 4 years and described her new job as the greatest honour of her life. And actor Rami Malek has made his Cannes debut, with a gay drama following a man during the AIDS crisis. Also starring model and Pose star Demi Moore, The Man I Love follows a performance artist living in 1980s New York after just being diagnosed with the illness. The Man I Love received an 8-minute standing ovation at the festival yesterday. Malek was later spotted in tears following the reception. For more news, please visit gaydio.co.uk.

American leg of the tour. Due to the low ticket sales, which is going around. There's a lot of that going around right now. But they won't be performing at the American Music Awards, the AMAs, on Monday, with Busta Rhymes set to join them, which I think means they're probably going to be performing Don't Ya, since it comes 20 years. How is Don't Ya 20 years old? I was there when it was first released. I'm not old enough for this. I'm going to be getting this a lot when I start growing up, isn't it? But yes, Pussycat Dolls doing the AMAs on Monday with Busta Rhymes. And I would bet cold hard cash that it's going to be Don't Ya. You know what? I want to see a Booty Love come back. That would be amazing, wouldn't it? Let's make it happen. Especially with this. Love to hear this. Made for 2026. It's Shine.

spotlight, search for someone special. Could you be the one? If you're not, then don't get jealous. Just keep moving on. Feet to the beat, so hot the heat, springing off the

Spring Pandarez and Girl Like Me. It's that Basement Jack sample, isn't it? And don't forget, Get Your Breakfast tomorrow morning. Dave Cooper has the cast of Russell T. Davis's new show, the Channel 4 series, the cast of Tiptoe. Gonna go Get Your Breakfast tomorrow when you wake up from 7 a.m. And just in case you needed any reminding, Russell T. Davis, bit of a genius, queer as folk, cucumber, it's a sin. And of course, did little bits of Doctor Who as well. So make sure you log it in, Get Your Breakfast with Dave Cooper tomorrow with the cast of what could be

0: Come back to us, please. That'd be amazing, wouldn't it? That's your lot from me. Thank you all for being so lovely whilst I've been sitting in for Helen. You've got Brett Harris up next. Whatever you do for the rest of your Thursday, keep it Gaydio. Ta-da.
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6: From the Sky News Centre at 4. Theme parks and zoo tickets should be cheaper this summer while import taxes are being temporarily reduced on more than 100 foods. Children in England will also get free bus travel in August in a series of cost of living measures announced by the Chancellor, but which don't include universal energy bill support. UK net migration's fallen below 200,000 for the first time since COVID. It's being largely put down to a drop in non-EU nationals arriving for work-related reasons. Home Secretary Chris Philp says it's absurd the government's taking credit for figures he claims are down to Tory policies.
7: Net migration from outside Europe was an astonishing 350,000. And in fact, if you look at the people coming in and out, over 600,000 people entered the UK from outside Europe. That is far too high.
6: Documents suggest the late Queen pressed for her son, the then Prince Andrew, to get a trade job in 2001. The papers show a diplomat explained how he'd prefer to work with what he called sophisticated countries and wouldn't play golf when representing the UK abroad. Travel operator TUI's ended its sponsorship of Married at First Sight UK. Allegations of rape and sexual misconduct have been made on the show. Hull manager Sergei Yakirovich says Southampton crossed a line by spying on other teams' training. The club have been kicked out of the Championship playoff final and now face an FA investigation. Hull will play Middlesbrough on Saturday for a place in the Premier League. Yakirovich has been asked if it would have been fairer to automatically promote his side.
8: I think this is the best idea. So we are in the final, they kicked up Southampton, so the best scenario for one movie. But we will see what will happen in the end.
6: And Olivia Dean's among the stars up for prizes at the Ivor Novello's. The Songwriting Awards are taking place in London. That's the latest. I'm Faye De Silva.
9: Hey, it's Brett with you. Thursday evening is a go. It's just gone 4. Let me sort the tunes out. Pixie Lott and Cat's Eye on the way after this from Disco Lines. And today

sure heard that loads over Birmingham Pride. That is Cat's Eye and Pinky Up on Gaydio. All right, it's Brett with you. Friday Junior is on. I'm with you until 7 o'clock tonight with some huge tunes. I've got my Beat of the Week on the way and some Casso Ray and D-Block Europe. But, and it's been hot today. Proper muggy. Went out outside of Gaydio HQ for my lunch break to get some new bin bags. We've got a bin bag problem here at Gaydio HQ. And ordinarily, we're not size queens, but we are when it comes to bin bags. Big Boss Ian's got too small a bin bag. So we're overflowing. Food's everywhere. It's an infestation. Kim and Aggie would have a field day with our bins in the kitchen. So I've had to escape and come and talk to you and cool down in the aircon in the studio and moan about bin bags. Just what you wanted to listen to, right? Right, Olivia Rodrigo, Supermode as well. They're on after this from Casso, Ray and D-Block.

A huge noughties number for your Thursday. That is Supermode and Tell Me Why on Gaydio. It's Brett with you. Hello. It's almost time, and I can smell it. It's that close for Birmingham Pride. It's this weekend. I can't wait. It's always one of my faves. It's going to be a huge year, and we've got a stellar lineup: Katie B, Sigala, Danny Beer, Booty Love, Nadine. From Girls Aloud, a whole load more hitting that main stage across the weekend as well, plus the cabaret stage, and our very own Wiles and Forby dropping the bangers in the dance arena. Once again, Gaydio's going to be all over it all weekend, thanks to our friends at Radisson Blue Hotel Birmingham, giving you your all areas access pass to everything that's going on, from the parade to a backstage gossip and a giggle with the performers, as well as our very own Chris Blackmore and I taking to the main stage over the weekend. We're going to be doing a bit of a duet. I've decided it's not going to be Circle of Life from the Lion King musical. We're not going to do that anymore. I've decided today we're going to do a Diana Vickers and Once. And we're going to go outstage barefooted as well. I'm sure there'll be some people that are into that in the Birmingham Pride audience. Right. So if you're heading out to Birmingham Pride over the weekend, don't get FOMO. Check it out at Gaydio on the socials or

0: locked right now. Madonna and Sabrina Carpenter, we bring you Love on Gaydio. It's Brett with you, and I have a big announcement about the show tomorrow. I'm going to tell you more after 4:30 how you can be a winner as well, and I'm going to play you the lady who is the talk of the town right now, Kylie Minogue.
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1: Let's play the Miranda Minute.
0: Very excited to play this on Friday, the Miranda Minute. It's not just florals in the spring. It's the Devil Wears Prada, the musical. And together with KBO, we're teaming up to give you the chance to win a pair of tickets to this season's hottest show. That's not all. You can also get your hands on return train tickets to London, an overnight stay, as well as a £500 shopping spree to get yourself a runway ready look that even Miranda Priestley would be gagged at. Playing at the Dominion Theatre right now, and with music from the legendary Sir Elton John, the musical sees LGBTQ+ icon Vanessa Williams take on the role of Miranda as she, Andy, Emily and Nigel prepare for Paris Fashion Week, in between the drama and the chaos at the world's biggest fashion magazine. Tickets are on sale now, but if you want your hands on that Devil Wears Prada the musical experience with an overnight stay and the shopping spree, all you've got to do is listen to the Getting Home Straight with me tomorrow from 4 p.m. for your chance to win in the Miranda Minute. And you can hear my exclusive chat with a lady that plays Miranda, Vanessa Williams herself, on the show tomorrow.

Eve of Birmingham Pride. Very excited. Right, I've got Ariana Grande, who's dropping new music soon, on the way before five. But first, the guy who's had to make some adjustments to his staging after a wave of complaints about the bridges of the stage being too tall. It's Harry Styles with American Girls on Gaydio.

0: it hurts. More vivid and worse, but I feel it deserve. Cause I feel way too fabulous.
1: Meek and Fabulous on Gadio for your Thursday evening. Have you seen that interview with Charlie Marlowe and Kylie Minogue? It's part of the press for her documentary that's out now on Netflix. And they had a bit of a heart-to-heart about the criticism that Kylie Minogue faced in her earlier career. Listen to this.
2: You kind of featured a lot of criticism that you got in your early career. Mm. How come you decided to put that in?
3: You know what? None of this was my decision. This was Michael Hart, director, and his team. Mm. And what I gave him in our interviews, I have 1,000 questions for him. I've needled him with a few of them so far, but we're in the throes of it. There are important things to mention. Like, you yeah. just doesn't just all, it's not all shiny and glossy and fabulous. And I yeah. think that's, you know, the metaphor for all of our lives.
1: Right, if you know Charlie Marlowe, you must have seen her online. She's a huge Minogue fan. So I was thrilled when she posted this clip from the interview of her chat. Listen to this intro. It is stunning.
4: Well, I'm already best friends and colleagues with our Danny, so I thought it was about time I made this a family affair. My guest today is someone who has inspired me for as long as I can remember. Her accolades are endless, as well as her 5-decade-long career. She's queen of the queers and the princess of pop. It's Kylie Minogue.
3: Oh, the following reaction, that's amazing. Are you okay?
4: No,

0: you seen the measures that the Chancellor has announced with regards to cuts on VAT over the summer? This is what you might have missed.
1: I am launching the Great British Summer Savings Scheme to help families and support our hospitality sector. So I can today announce a temporary cut in the rate of VAT on summer attractions from 20% to 5%. This will apply to ticket prices for both adults and children, covering attractions such as fairs, theme parks, zoos and museums. It will include children's tickets for cinemas, concerts, soft play and the theatre.
0: Okay, right. Good for the kids. What about us? What about the gays and theys? We need a VAT relief, and I've got a few products that I think we should have a VAT relief on. I'm going to say Pride tickets, first of all. It's hella spenny touring the country, trying to get to all of these places and be with the rest of the gays. We need VAT relief on the Pop Girly concert tickets as well. I'm looking at Kylie Minogue on what feels like an era where she's going to be announcing like a greatest hits tour or something. And a VAT relief on Prosecco. You know, when we're all teased at school for dropping our gay card, maybe we should introduce the gay card, and you need this to get that.

0: It's just shy of 5:30 on your Thursday. Your LGBTQ plus headlines are next, and then I'm playing you some David Zowie.
1: It's Vanessa Williams here. I'm currently starring as the fashion icon Miranda Priestly in The Devil Wears Prada, the musical. 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By all means, move at a glacial pace. You know how that thrills me. 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Don't miss this season's must-have show. Playing at the Dominion Theatre right now. That's all.
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0: Hey, it's Brett with you for a Thursday evening. It's just gone 5:30. David Zowie on the way, but first your LGBTQ plus headlines with Leslie Kerwin.
6: Final update following the Supreme Court's gender ruling may be expected today, according to the Daily Telegraph. A now scrapped version said transgender people would have to use the facilities of their sex assigned at birth, but in some cases could be barred from either facility based on appearance. Last night, the Telegraph alleged their government sources said the code would be laid out before MPs later today, before Parliament enters recess. The director of the Trans Solidarity Alliance said any guidance must allow businesses to operate on a trans-inclusive basis. Next, Jenny Gilruth has become the first lesbian to be appointed Scotland's Deputy First Minister. The former Education Secretary was appointed during a cabinet reshuffle. She has been married to the former Scotland Labour leader, Kezia Dugdale, for 4 years, and described her new job as the greatest honour of her life. And actor Rami Malek has made his Cannes debut, with a gay drama following a man during the AIDS crisis. Also starring model and Pose star Demi Moore, The Man I Love follows a performance artist living in 1980s New York after just being diagnosed with the illness. The Man I Loved received an 8-minute standing ovation at the festival yesterday. Malek was later spotted in tears following the reception. For more news, please visit gadio.co.uk.

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0: 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Not jealous at all. 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
2: How can I not leak it? I look so good, you look so good, maybe we should all leak it together. Here. You only live once, let the people see!

Lot of Flow and Leak It on Gaydio. It's Brett with you. With some Gaga on the way before six. We'll do it after this. New from Jada G. It's called All Day. Love the sound of this.

0: and Disease. Low-key, the best one on Mayhem. I said what I said right there. Stay there on the way after six, getting on some Ray. And absolutely. And I'll do you some of the Saturdays as well in a minute.
1: KTO. 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

0: From the Sky News Centre at 6. The Chancellor's announced new cost of living measures. Theme park and zoo tickets should be cheaper this summer after a temporary VAT cut. Children in England will get free bus travel in August. And Rachel Reeves says supermarkets should pass on savings from tax cuts on more than 100 imported foods. There'll be no universal energy bill support, though she says she's monitoring the impact of the Iran war.
1: This is fully costed and we're fully funded. It's going to cost £40 million. And I think that is the right decision to help families with the cost of living.
0: New government guidance has been published around how equality law should be applied to single-sex spaces in England, Wales and Scotland. It confirms hospitals can lawfully provide women or men-only wards which exclude trans patients of the opposite biological sex. A Supreme Court ruling last April stated sex means biological sex. Trans woman Carly has noticed a shift in attitude since.
2: Some of it is vile. It leads to me being called a paedophile or mentally ill online.
0: A man found guilty of murdering his pregnant partner has called himself a monster. In probation statements, 36-year-old Stephen McCullough says he doesn't remember feeling the need for Natalie McNally to die in Lurgan in 2022. 11 members of staff have been sacked by an NHS trust for inappropriately accessing medical records of the Nottingham attack victims. Two students and a caretaker were stabbed to death in 2023. Thousands of Aston Villa fans with Claritin blue flares and flags are welcoming back their Europa League winning heroes in Birmingham. They're celebrating their first major piece of silverware for 30 years. Villa's players are showing it off on an open-top bus parade. And Manchester United defender Harry Maguire has revealed he's been left out of England's World Cup squad. Manager Thomas Tuchel's been calling players before announcing his squad tomorrow. That's the latest. I'm Sadie Silver.
3: It's just gone 6 o'clock on your Thursday evening. It's Brett Harris with you. The Saturdays and Taylor Swift are on the way, but first.

Taylor Swift, The Fate of Ophelia. When she announces a tour, it's like... it's like the war, isn't it? The fan wars. You can see people crying, screaming, throwing up because they've got tickets, because they haven't got tickets. It's chaos on the timeline, chaos on the grid. But Spotify have announced something today, which I am so on board with. It's announced this new reserved feature, which will allow artists to set aside concert tickets for fans on the platform. It's going to use streams, shares, and other forms of activity to identify an artist's most dedicated fans and hold two tour tickets for them. The fans will then have a day-long window to purchase the tickets. Now, I'm on board with this because I tell you something. Back in the trenches, when Lady Gaga did the Joanne album, and I was the only one streaming Perfect Illusion non-stop, I couldn't get tour tickets. I was fuming. And I had got her that top 20 hit in the UK from all of my streams. Had we had that feature, I would have got tickets first time round. I had to buy them when they announced a second date. And then I managed to go and see her in Birmingham, and then she cancelled the day after that. So that was luck. It all worked out in the end. But it might have been easier for me if I had that Spotify reserved, eh?

to Uncadio. And as the old saying goes, the rest will follow. Every single day this week on the show, I'm playing you some new music from Charlie Gia. It's called My Madonna. You can let me know what you think of this. You can thumb it up if you're listening to Gadio online or on the app. Let us know on the socials at Gadio. This is my beat of the week from Charlie Gia. It's called My Madonna.

0: Angel of My Dreams on Gadio for your Thursday evening listening pleasure. How are you? It's Brett with you. I've got some J-Lo and David Guetta on the way and a little throwback from Liam Rhymes as well.
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me tonight on Gaylio. It's Brett Harris with you. Cheers for getting us on. I have got that huge tune from The Devil Wears Prada 2 to play for you in a minute from Gaga and Doechii. On the other side of this, from Liam Rhymes. This is Can't Find the Moonlight.

Billie Eilish and Birds of a Feather on Gaydio. It's Brett Harris with you. One more song to play you before I disappear at seven. Chris Herbert is waiting in the wings with all of the tunes. For your Thursday evening tomorrow, it's a huge show. Vanessa Williams, aka Miranda Priestley, in The Devil Wears Prada, the musical, and Wilhelmina Slater from Ugly Betty, and Desperate Housewives, and Pocahontas. She's done it all. She is on the show. I am so excited that she's going to be with me tomorrow. Make sure you catch me tomorrow from 4. Now, though, here's Zara Larsson, Midnight Sun, finishing the show.

0: When it comes to Grammy nominations, I have interviewed only one person thus far with a Grammy nomination. That is Zara Larsson. I'm about to do a second Grammy nominated artist tomorrow in Vanessa Williams. Join me on the show from 4. Chris Herbert's on the way next with tunes from Mel C. I'll see you tomorrow. Bye.
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0: from the Sky News Centre at 7. Theme parks and zoo tickets should be cheaper after the Chancellor cut VAT from 20% to 5% for summer attractions. She also temporarily reduced import taxes on more than 100 foods, adding supermarkets should pass those savings on to customers. There was no universal energy bill help included in cost of living announcements, totaling more than £1.5 billion. But Sir Keir Starmer insists he's helping families feeling the impact of the Iran war.
1: People want some support to know, can I pay the bills each month? And also, can I just enjoy those things which go beyond just paying the bills and allow me to have a bit of a nice time with my family, take the kids out, go to a zoo, museum, and by putting this package in place, it reduces the cost of that.
0: Hospitals can lawfully provide single-sex wards which exclude trans patients of the opposite biological sex in England, Wales and Scotland. It's part of government guidance aimed at helping organisations follow equality law. The late Queen pressed for her son, the former Prince Andrew, to be appointed Britain's trade envoy, according to documents released today. He held the role for a decade from 2001. Figures suggest net migration into the UK almost halved in 2025. It was 171,000 last year, its lowest level since the start of the COVID pandemic. Aston Villa's players have lifted the Europa League trophy again in front of thousands of fans in Birmingham. They've been celebrating their first European trophy since 1982 after beating German side Freiburg in last night's final in Istanbul. Manager Unai Emery addressed the crowd after an open-top bus parade through the city.
2: Our heart is your heart! Your heart is our heart! We are together!
0: And the Kings joined a performance of traditional folk songs on the final day of his visit to Northern Ireland with the Queen. His Majesty's seen strumming a ukulele. That's the latest. I'm Faye Silver.
3: Thanks, Brails. Right, let's get your Thursday well and truly wrapped up, shall we then? Aaron Smith on the way. Right now, it's Melanie Steve.

Zone, H-O-C-T-O-G-O. Aaron Smith dancing before it. I played you Melanie C, better known as Sporty Spice. She was in Gadio when I was on holiday. A little bit fuming about that, to be perfectly honest. But if you missed any of it, you can watch the entire conversation of Melanie C chatting to Dave Cooper on our YouTube. Yes, Gadio YouTube. That's something I've not said before, but you can have a little nosy at that, and we shove some stuff on there. Right, Olivia Rodrigo on the way. We'll do some sweet female attitude as well. Right now, Rose Grey still can't speak French. You think she would have learned by now, right?

0: Drop Dead.
1: Drop Dead. Olivia Rodrigo on Gaydio on your Thursday evening. I'm Chris. Hope you're good. Beginning of the week, I said I'm very excited by the fact that I am going to be at Birmingham Pride. It's going to be sunny. It's going to be lovely. Turns out, not going to Birmingham Pride now. Change of plans here at Gaydio. Not going to Birmingham Pride. But next weekend, I will be at Hoopla. Can't wait for that!

0: Summer vibes all over it. I'm all for summer vibes this weekend, right? Do you remember that Daft Punk tune, Get Lucky with Pharrell? It's on the radio next.
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Madonna with Serena comes up, Bring Your Love. New music from Chicane. Before I played you, Who Do You Give Your Love To? A lot of love thrown around there. Have you seen the Kylie doc yet? I haven't seen the Kylie doc yet. But either way, there's a new track from Kylie that I've heard. Played it the other night. Playing it for you now. Kylie.

Tiesto to mix of Louis Young, that is Messy. Ginny taking you back to the 90s. Played you Keep Warm before it. And new music from Kylie drops because of that doc on Netflix, Bright Light again. I saw Dave talking about it this morning and heard Dave talking about it this morning. A lot of love for that. Right, my beat of the week now is from Dara. You know the Eurovision winner? Yeah, it's called Bangarangara.

0: Jones out at Gadio. Along with Eminem, hopefully be chatting to him backstage at Mighty Hoopla. Next weekend, we will be backstage at Mighty Hoopla bringing you, so if you're not able to get to Hoopla this year, maybe, I don't know, we're bringing you a flavour of what is going on at Hoopla backstage next weekend. Right, on the way, one of my favourite Gadio anthems ever, actually, and some Harry Styles next.
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4: In an emergency at the coast, call 999 and ask for the Coast Guard, and please respect the water.
0: Have you got the app? Not that one. Take Gadio wherever you go. When you're walking the dogs.
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0: And when you're on the commute.

0: From the Sky News Centre at 8. Theme parks and zoo tickets could be cheaper this summer with a VAT cut part of a series of measures to ease the cost of living. The Chancellor's announced children in England will also get free bus travel in August, while import taxes are being reduced on more than 100 foods. At a play park in Leeds, it's been largely welcomed.
1: The cost to go to places is actually fine, it's the food.
2: It's a good thing for children to have access to be able to travel to go do things, because I don't think there's enough for children to do, and I think that's why children are getting up to mischief.
3: Most people got their own cars, so the children have been in the cars anyway with them, they won't be going on transport on their own, would they?
0: Over a year after the Supreme Court ruled on the legal definition of a woman, government guidance has been issued on single-sex spaces. It confirms hospitals can lawfully exclude some trans patients from men and women-only wards in England, Wales and Scotland. Documents reveal the late Queen pressed for her son, the then Prince Andrew, to land a trade job in 2001. Ministers say there's no evidence he was vetted beforehand. Andrew Mountbatten-Windsor was arrested in February on suspicion of misconduct in public office and has denied wrongdoing. Elsa Anderson's a former royal press secretary. She says she never saw preferential treatment.
4: I saw the Queen treating her children and her grandchildren and great-grandchildren all completely equally. She was very close to all of them.
0: TUI's ended its sponsorship of Married at First Sight UK. Allegations have been made of sexual offences during filming, with the men accused denying the claims. Birmingham's awash with Aston Villa fans who've celebrated their team's first major trophy in 30 years. They won the Europa League last night and players have been on an open-top bus tour. And an independent panel investigating Southampton spying on rival teams has ruled head coach Tonda Eckert authorised it to gain a competitive advantage. The EFL's published written reasons for the club being kicked out of Saturday's Championship playoff final. That's the latest. I'm Faye.
5: It's just got 8 o'clock. I'm Chris, and I don't start my sentences apparently. Harry Styles on the way.

back in the Dazzy Vibes, Bobby Rex with our faithless reword, New Religion. I guarantee if you're at Birmingham Pride this weekend, you'll be hearing that all over it. K-Class before it, a 90s banger. Some Britney coming your way. This, though, new music from MK. It's called Zone.

0: Jesse Ware. Heaven in your arms, a Gaydio. Right, don't go anywhere. I've got another on the way for you. And a Gaydio anthem that had been sampled and reworked with some Ella Henderson next.
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yeah, it's well worth doing. Melanie C is Drum Machine at Gadio. Another featuring 54 Ultra played you, Talk to You. This is Dave Lee. Come on.

0: isn't doing Hoopla this year. She did it last year. But she loves Hoopla. The reason why I'm talking about Hoopla, I am there next weekend. I'll be bringing you some of the backstage gossip from Hoopla next weekend. Will I bump into Jade in the VIP? I reckon I might just.
1: I feel so free. Don't be a vibe killer.

0: Some Baba is on the way next with that Milky rework and some Alexis Jordan as well.
1: It's Vanessa Williams here. I'm currently starring as the fashion icon Miranda Priestly in The Devil Wears Prada, the musical. Gadio are thrilled to be giving you the chance to win a pair of tickets to see the show, as well as an overnight stay in London and a fashion shopping spree, so you can get your hands on the hottest runway-worthy looks. For your chance to win, listen to Gadio tomorrow. By all means, move at a glacial pace. You know how that thrills me. Featuring music by the legendary Elton John. Don't miss this season's must-have show. Playing at the Dominion Theatre right now. That's all.
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0: from the Sky News Centre at 9. New guidance confirms toilets should be used on the basis of biological sex. A code covers a range of scenarios, including competitive sport and hospital wards, following a Supreme Court ruling last year on the legal definition of a woman. Trans activists warn the advice has an exclusionary call. Boss of the Sex Matters charity, Maya Forstater, rates it 8 out of 10.
1: It also says how transgender people's rights are protected, which means where you have a separate sex facility, it's often helpful to have a unisex option. And in most large buildings, that already exists.
0: Chancellor Rachel Reeves has announced a raft of new cost of living measures.
2: A temporary cut in the rate of VAT on summer attractions from 20% to 5% over the summer holidays. This will apply to ticket prices for both adults and children.
0: She also confirmed to MPs children under 15 will get free bus travel in England in August. Other measures include a 10p per mile increase in tax-free mileage rates, backdated to April. But some hospitality leaders say the summer support should have been extended across the whole sector. The Tories have criticised the overall economic picture. Two men have been charged with the murder of a man in East Belfast. The 51-year-old victim died in hospital on Saturday, 4 days after an alleged assault in flats on the Holyrood Road. UK net migration's fallen to its lowest level since the start of the COVID pandemic. The figures for the 12 months to December are down almost 50%. Files on Andrew Mountbatten-Windsor's appointment as UK trade envoy in 2001 have been released. They reveal the late Queen was very keen for her son to take on the role. And Manchester United defender Harry Maguire has revealed he's been left out of England's World Cup squad. Manager Thomas Tuchel's been calling players up before announcing his group tomorrow. That's the latest.
3: Evening and a very happy first date. It's Tom in for the late show to treat you with some tunes and some natter until 11. Coming up, some Alexis Jordan with that amazing track, Happiness. That takes me back to the dance floor's revenge. But first this, with Milky, Just The Way You Are.

Thursday evening on Gaydio. I'm Tom Barber, looking after you for the late show. Hope you're good. That's Adam McPort with SG Lewis for your Thursday evening. Oh, it's nice and chunky, this, isn't it? With a really nice bass line. That is a bit of me being a bit of a club DJ. Well, quite a lot of a club DJ, actually. I love tunes like this. So, so good. Well, whatever you go to tonight, hopefully it is a good one. I've got the tunes to compliment your evening. I've got an amazing one for the Scissor Sisters on the way, as well as some Ray. But first, should we get on a little bit of Troye Sivan? This is just such a tune. Love a bit of Rush.

I don't know about you, but that has put a smile on my face here and that. Scissor Sisters, Take Your Mama is such a tune, isn't it? I mean, I Don't Feel Like Dancing was a banger, but that is just all kinds of things. Do you remember the tune Mary actually? It's a little bit more mellow, a bit more ballady from Scissor Sisters. But that was one of my favourites when I saw them perform it live at the O2. That was a very, very long time ago, actually. I think, actually, Alpha Beat was supporting them. I mean, yeah, all the names coming out. Anywho, whilst I reminisce, I'm going to line you up with some Brothers in Rhythm, a little bit of Prosper, but first, shall we have this brand new from the Pussycat Dolls? This is Club Song on your Thursday evening.

0: I kind of feel I just need to nominate myself for the prize for the most chunky music on a Gadio Late Show this week. Loving this. This is Free Your Mind from Prosper and Clooney on your Thursday evening. Now, coming up, I've got some more amazing tracks. I'm going to get you on some flow and also a cheeky little remix from the DJ and producer who done Loca People, if you remember the name. Yeah, I'm Written is on the way. Natasha Bedingfield.
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2: How can I not leak it? I look so good, you look so good. Maybe we should all leak it together. Here. You only live once. Let the people see.

Sonny Valera on Gadio. This was Sub Days. I am Tom Barber. Looking after you for the late show here on a Thursday evening on Gadio. Here till 11, and then you've got the phenomenal Tiesto taking over. Now, speaking of Tiesto, I mean, I've never done any gigs in places like Ibiza or anywhere cool like what Tiesto does, but I'm really excited for a little gig I've got in a couple of weeks' time doing Canterbury Pride, and the lineup is actually looking really, really fun. If you're around Canterbury or fancy a little trip, it's on the 6th of June, and they have some great people actually. So Katie Price, a little bit of Courtney Act, Natasha Hamilton from the Sugar Bay's End, Atomic Kitten is there as well. Who else is there? Dragon O'Name. Oh, it's going to be a nice little thing. And what I love about Canterbury Pride is it's all set in a park in Canterbury on a bandstand as a stage, and it's just got a real nice kind of family community feel. So a little bit different from some of the maybe mainstream prides, but really, really cool. So looking forward to that. Right, on the way, a little remix of Taylor Swift's Opalite and some MK. But first, let's get this on from Meghan Trainor. Brand new. This is called Shimmer on your Thursday afternoon.

It's really good to hear this again, isn't it? 17 from MK, I feel, a couple of years ago. It was absolutely everywhere. Such a tune, though, isn't it? So I am a little bit gutted, actually. It's amazing to be joining you on the radio, but it is the final of Race Across the World tonight, and it is one of my favourite TV shows. Just find it so, well, like, really good to watch, obviously. Quite exciting, and I just love seeing all the places in the world that are kind of just ultimate bucket lists. Like, the most recent episodes, they've been racing across Mongolia, which looks like just one of the most phenomenal places. It's cold, it's hot, it's desert. Like, it just looks so good, and the people look absolutely lovely, and it just gives you a bit of inspiration, you know? So if you haven't watched it, there's a couple of series now on iPlayer, so definitely recommend. And please don't spoil the thing for the final, because I'll have to watch it on catch up. Right, before 10 o'clock, how about some Chappell Roan? But first, let's get this on from Seku. This is called Dangerous Lover. And I feel it's got like kind of like almost MJ vibes behind it, I feel.

0: I just cannot stop thinking about the New York, New York in Manchester's Gay Village when I hear that track now. You know, they rebranded it Pink Pony Club on Manchester Pride last year. So clever and such a good idea and so cool. Love that. Right, coming up in just a bit, I'm going to get you on some, well, solely saxy goodness, actually, in the form of Ray and also a nice saxy tune from Alex Gaudino.
1: It's Vanessa Williams here. I'm currently starring as the fashion icon Miranda Priestly in The Devil Wears Prada, the musical. Gaydio are thrilled to be giving you the chance to win a pair of tickets to see the show, as well as an overnight stay in London and a fashion shopping spree, so you can get your hands on the hottest runway-worthy looks. For your chance to win, listen to Gaydio tomorrow. By all means, move at a glacial pace. You know how that thrills me. Featuring music by the legendary Elton John. Don't miss this season's must-have show. Playing at the Dominion Theatre right now. That's all.
2: 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Soft sheets. 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And just steps away from Manchester's Gay Village.
3: Mike! Hello? Are we still looking at that sales forecast?
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0: From the Sky News Centre at 10. New government guidance has been published around how equality law should be applied to single-sex spaces in England, Wales and Scotland. It confirms hospitals can lawfully provide women or men-only wards, which exclude trans patients of the opposite biological sex. It also reiterates rules around competitive sport. A Supreme Court ruling last April stated sex means biological sex. Trans woman Carly has noticed a shift in attitudes since.
1: It's vile. Some of it is vile. It leads to me being called a paedophile or mentally ill online. I don't want to be constantly in the media. I would like just to live my life quietly.
0: The Chancellor says supermarkets should pass savings on to customers from a reduction in import taxes on around 100 food products. It's temporary, as is a cut in VAT on theme park and museum tickets for the summer as part of a series of measures to ease the cost of living. Documents suggest the late Queen pressed for her son, the former Prince Andrew, to be appointed Britain's trade envoy. He held the role for a decade from 2001. America's top diplomats cautioned being overly optimistic, but stressed there are some good signs a deal's in sight to end the Iran war. A ceasefire is in place, but both sides have repeatedly threatened to resume attacks. Aston Villa's players have lifted the Europa League trophy again in front of thousands of fans in Birmingham. They've been celebrating their first European trophy since 1982 after beating German side Freiburg in last night's final in Istanbul. Manager Unai Emery addressed the crowd after an open-top bus parade through the city.
2: Our car needs your car!
0: And the Kings joined a performance of traditional folk songs on the final day of his visit to Northern Ireland with the Queen. His Majesty's seen strumming a ukulele. That's the latest. I'm Faith.
3: Into the last hour of The Late Show here with me, Tom Barber, on Gadio. Coming up, I've got some Ray and some Alex Galdino. But first, this Gaga Runway.

I still haven't signed mine yet, to be fair. Where is my husband? From Ray on your Thursday evening. Tom here now. It is not just Cerulean that's in this spring. It's The Devil Wears Prada, the musical. And together with Gaydio, we're teaming up to give you the chance to win a pair of tickets to the season's hottest show. You could also get your hands on a pair of return tickets to London, an overnight stay, as well as £500 shopping spree to get you right ready to look. But even Miranda Priestly would be gagged at.

playing at Dominion Theatre right now, and with music from the legendary Sir Elton John. The musical sees LGBTQ plus icon Vanessa Williams take on the role of Miranda as she, Andy, Emily and Nigel prepare for Paris Fashion Week in between the drama and chaos at the world's biggest fashion magazine. Tickets are on sale now. If you want to get your hands on that Devil Wears Prada, the musical experience with overnight stay and the shopping spree, just listen to Gaydio Home Straight with Brett Harris this Friday from 4 p.m. for your chance to win. Oh, that sounds phenomenal. I love a musical, and Devil's Wear Prada would just be perfect. Right, on the way, some sun is shining, but first, Cat's Eye.

Attitude from Melanie C, or as I weirdly keep calling it, Altitude. It must be my slight plane geekiness. Anyway, is it too late to be talk about Eurovision? I feel like it was last weekend, and maybe we're kind of past that boat where we came last again, which is very depressing, isn't it? But it was a really good show, really enjoyed it, watched a few clips on catch up, didn't manage to catch the whole thing, and I think actually Bulgaria were a very worthy winner. But next year I'm determined to do a full on Eurovision party. So maybe you did it, you got all your friends around, you got them to dress up, you got to bring themed food and just all the tat off of Amazon to decorate your flat or whatever. Maybe that's the kind of vibe I'm going for, rather than going out for Eurovision. So I best start planning now and working out which country I'm going to be. Right, Dua Lipa on the way. How about some David Guetta as well, with a track that I guarantee you remember from the 2010s. But first, let's give this a go from Jade G. This is just a nice little bop for your Thursday evening. This is called All Day.

0: Three Bar on Gaydio. It's about 10:30. Hope your Thursday evening is shaping up well. Up next, I've got some Olivia Rodrigo, some absolute dance floor banging goodness from Jodie Harsh, and some Juju One.
1: Summer is in the air, and you could go anywhere. Tombola want to send you on an epic European city break. You pick the city, and we'll set you up with the hotel, flights, and spending money. Turn up the fun with Tombola this summer, where £13 million is won every single day. 18 plus, gamblerware.org. 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

0: Love this tune. And if you want energy like that, then stick around because Tiësto is up next. I'm away on holiday next week, but I'll see you in a couple weeks' time. Have a good one. 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

to a musical journey, to a place where every track tells its own story. This is Prismatic by Tiësto.

30 years ago, back in 1996, Coco Star released her song I Need a Miracle, and the track was quite a success. But 4 years later, Pragma covered the track, and that version became a global hit. And now we have a brand new version from Mike Momberg and Coco Star, I Need a Miracle. That's a great start of this week's episode of Prismatic by Tiësto. Coming up, music from Sean Tias, Aragon, Fenwick, and DJ IP, and a big remake of a trance classic, Ramsterdam. But first, Ocean, I Want You Love.

0: This is Prismatic by Tiësto, and in the mix, you just heard Sean Tias with Chrome in the Will Reese remix. Before that, Orion Nielsen, together with Mark Sigma, Neil Six, Nostalgia, and Engo, I Tried. And this is Mock White, together with Luca Testa, Metropolis.
1: I know it's dead, forget what they say.

That was Science in the Lost Remix from John O'Callaghan and Sue McLaren. Before that, Paul Oakenfold together with Daxon and Ram, Ramsterdam, and Pale X, Breeze. And this is Ottagon, Unstoppable.

There was the Floriella edit from Jakarta, One Desire. Before that, Lawton and TMK and Caroline Roxy, Horizon, and DJ Guest List and Cleopard 2000 Special Touch. And also Fenwick and DJ IP, It Ain't Safe. It's time for the last track of this week. It's from Nico, The Place.

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2: 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You can check us out on Instagram. We're at Oxy Lyne and Danger.

the bow, the bow, the bow, the bow, the bow, the bow, the bow, the bow, the bow, the bow, the bow, the bow, the bow, the bow, the bow, the bow, the bow, the bow, the bow, the bow, the bow, the bow, the bow, the bow, the bow, the bow, the bow, the bow, the bow, the bow, the bow, the bow, the bow, the bow, the bow, the bow, the bow, the bow, the bow, the bow, the bow, the bow, the bow, the bow, the bow, the bow, the bow, the bow, the bow, the bow, the bow, the bow, the bow, the bow, the bow, the bow, the bow, the bow, the bow, the bow, the bow, the bow, the bow, the bow, the bow, the bow, the bow, the bow, the bow, the bow, the bow, the bow, the bow, the bow, the bow, the bow, the bow, the bow, the bow, the bow, the bow, the bow, the bow, the bow, the bow, the bow, the bow, the bow, the bow, the bow, the bow, the bow, the bow, the bow, the b

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